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0: 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And I pay Christ as we drink our son each year as so far a war Methodist as a fumuni narrow and can come a war but we seek it more and I pay each year which year of war obi biara oti and I pay yet in chairs on con if he Christo ho at the mount and I pay amen
1: amen
0: baby you do you bet you can come some I had to be able to more and I pay
1: the chief war you can come some and I pay you been with you Matthew as empire it's here I do no teach you more I do Jiti my uncle, you could see a do in singer. Matthew chapter 20, verse 9 to 16. Ado for my yinti, a asked him. Na uncle fo I don't know about you. Ya can cancel our nanny pay, being with every Matthew as empa, it's here a year a duno. Na ya shall see every uncle. I could see a do insiano. Matthew chapter 20, verse 9 to 16. Now, when I offer one bayer and you may no noon bayano, we na nya denari, denari. 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
0: 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Is it against the law for me to do what I want with my money? Should you be jealous because I am kind to others? Amen.
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2: Enabi siyano. 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Because you stop believing funny tales. And you stick your belief in the word of God. And no ne dobe koweni. And no bema o kwai idea. 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Luke chapter 17, here kind of verse 19.
3: Luke chapter 17, verse 19. And he said unto him, Arise, go thy way, thy faith has made thee whole.
4: Na was saying, sir, Soreko ujidi ajeo.
3: Kind of rough. And he said unto him, Arise, go thy way. Thy faith has made thee whole.
4: Kind of rough.
3: And he said unto him, Arise, go thy way. Thy faith has made thee whole.
2: Thy faith. Thy faith. Woe Gideon has made thee whole. And yet has made me whole. Woe Gideon ema woe oyemwa. Ujidieno, it has got capacity to make you complete. Ujidieno has got capacity to make you full. Our capacity to make you complete. Your faith has made you whole. Your faith will make you. Whole faith, it will make you. Say, Owo Jidia, Jidieno will make you. Now, it will not make you half. It can make you whole. A bit me am a wire complete. Ain't it shiny OGD? OGD name say then, shiny. Now my mama can't send me. Or can't send me bread. My mama can't send me bread. And no one may bread. Yeah, now OGD, what are you believing? Near Sessa or Yam Moon, say. And yan your mama can't, yan your Adam for can't, yan your near can't, yan your. Near Yamia Sam Kai. Necessary OGD. In Yamia Samaka, necessary. Acquire our befast wire complete that. Uhon teach mana. Enina Jesus so. Enina Yanko Ponso. Yes, you say, your faith, woo GD. What you believe, system of beliefs now, one, Niao GD. A bet me am my way, you want. Open so yet, oh yet, oh PhD. O person who so chatter, O person who ye medical doctor, O person who ye whatever, niyao GD, O person who ye cardio surgeon, niyao GD, your faith can make you. GD no ebetini amma waye, niyao person ye biya. Enti GD correct, Yeshua said niye mana o GD no e sine kwem, e jina ho. And yet, Nehemiah died, I won a night. No be the Vivia to her. No be a Vivio me fear Punanano. No be a Hawaii.
4: So be feel say, however be dia be biwo, odaechia. I know I am nasema, anya wo wasem. Because we dia only problem.
1: Pastor Muntio, sene nyame boy no, o boy se ye nkrofoa ye wo jidie. 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
4: now ko bible mo abon se tama adam before now omo nye boni no no omo ni nye friend afraid. The first time afraid and answer fear ever into action, aye omo ye boni no. 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Adam o he. 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Afraid principle no start ye juma. 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But Jesus said, don't be afraid. Don't be afraid. First thing I said, and he said, don't be afraid. No matter what the difficulty, no matter what the challenge, no matter what the situation confronting you, don't be afraid. And on the first thing you have to do.
1: Say, Memfa example, yeah. Enyumia, I say, Ofie nipa, I am your koto. Machire mea to grawamu. 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Nawa wae me atumjim.
4: And one who said, Ujidie no, Jidie, yes, only Jidie, oh, Jidie ba, Ujidie ne se, Yaya or Koto, and Yachua to Grawam, and now you know who said, Upia, they are why what Tunjim.
1: Na, based on Sajidie, I didn't know so, a Bayer Hama senior. One said, oh, co secondary school, and now co school, oh, my meeting is fro, watch yourself, Kwabna. 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
4: if you all cry teacher be say asem kra oni mansa na kra timi sorry because
1: oyoyemfo na ufie nye enti wahe ye na o you know
4: jide any ehu ni mi enu nyina e ade ba ko. Not there back when you ni say, "Nimi enu yina e jidi," but back on say a car ne hon asem ni a car. Back on do call forward, and now back on do call reverse. Ni friend ehu no, e jidi a wo e wo. And from so na se bi bi boni nu meni ni friend ehu.
1: Kwame, sorry now. Okay, it's nice.
4: Now, oh nice mo. A new idea musa kunya ni bebu anamebwa. Which means, oh, Jidie wa konya num se emu. 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But na che se, oh, Jidie, but Jidie in the wrong thing. Na.
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1: Gidea in the wrong thing, na no ne define na say ehu. 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And no ne be ka say eye ehu. Enti emfa na say say mo be kaya. 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But eye one sentence a say o gidea ebe activate GDA to send a yede car key ashe car no more ya man ignition chanyonyo yamebe ujidia ignite u system na adeno se ebeye ho ama senior wo ujidia tie ebeye 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What voice are you listening to? Se ubi radio, oko kakra, obe msa shh, nanjo se fini ho. 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They are uti and sheni ye because venya effect also. They are uti no sheni ye because venya effect also. 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Oh boy. Radio su programs ben outi. TV su programs ben out she. My explaining ashem se ehu aye GDA a echo reverse. You see ehu aye GDA. Gidie aye gidie na hususu ye gidie but ehun ye gidie a ekoden e share reverse gear. Romans chapter 10 verse 17.
3: Romans chapter 10 verse 17. So then faith cometh by hearing.
1: Kandim.
3: So then faith cometh by hearing.
1: Kandim.
3: So then faith cometh by hearing.
1: Kandim.
3: So then faith cometh by hearing.
1: So then faith cometh by hearing. What are you hearing? Die na utie. 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Ye can asema utie na udu gidie efra. 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Hearing na ye can ye utie asema na utie attentively. Now do GDA and mix it. Ujia semna ye kanidi. So then faith cometh by hearing. Faith cometh by hearing. 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Oh, ye fear dear. 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Na asem ya kama. What JD? I'm telling you, can't be as open as obvious because at Bayer Hama send you out GDA then. They fear the Awarian Yenya. So, Awarian when you did the Yenya. They fear the Awarian Yenya. So, I want the award here, Yan Ebrem. A Bayer Hama send you out GDA. Because faith cometh, faith, a kamo, a ba, by hearing. 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When you phone a kitano iPhone X, iPhone E, shall situation. Shall situation. Oh, you're a cram, baby, I would do no, you're a cram. Then I'll do a soon tea. Take a can go as soon as if you are no on a mixed channel. One on a mixed channel. Oak of fat, brown humor. Nim John Homa. Now, wow, Bopono. She knows a radimamia could draw. Then I would hear another, oh, person, hear another voice. A becker trouser. Send ya out ye, nipa be bringing ya wire. Show on yare. 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WhatsApp na se what the iPhone na send you or the Tecno na send you ni nyina e WhatsApp ti anu nu nyina kuko otrim sana dia na odo waso eti ade ba kwai high empire ye compare ye ho with obi o compare 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Obi are different. And I dare back one man who in ministry, he said, as I see so, Obi are in Tokwa, as I saw Kuana said in Tokwa or Beko. 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That's just a seven starting now, no. Starting now. Faith cometh by hearing. Now hearing now what in the cell be one year. Now no sooner do GDA so. To call hospital in a obewam ya. Now do GDA so no. Now one here now happen to you according to Niao GD. A patrol shenyao GD ni you. Shenyao GD ye. As I am a car, I am a bin kumbo, a year chess, say, Name, nine, if I'm boy chess, a Bible, and I may me, why, David, yes, you say, your faith, woo, GD, what you believe, system of beliefs now, one, Niao GD, a bet me, I'm my way, you, one, a patch of shiny, Niao GD, ni you, Niao GD, name, say, then.
6: Shiny. Then, and now GD. In Simfua Benum, near Mansi Sam Benum, near Titi Sam Benum, and now GD. So, I
7: don't know what you're in Yanko Pon Consultation. As a 48 car, a Liberty Church. Ah, yes, of the Bishop and Inquisitor, a damn. Sir, and let us a man Bishop, a dear prayer, a Kawakuma, not a solid Bishop, a Chichinko. Number over to my bishop was 020-817-6870.
6: For bishops is here. We are ready. So new. Ever to change come. Maybe I'm not made them as soon as you know me. Made me GDA from a dear no me who say a work you
8: were addicted.
6: A dear no air work yet yummy. Then options now.
8: So a queen your bar. Say over to an amo now a bar. The office of the bishop. 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
6: So, Nipano, then a baby.
9: It's a sort of normal. Now, no question is a mere any hope you. We a cocoa book. And to Miss Row, baby Biara will be young to an amo and Brad Liberty Church. Now, when your queen and bishop at your chin. 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You were bowing. 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
6: You have been now going away soon. 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
2: 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If you say, send me malaria, ne come me one.
3: I can just say, and that Lawson Herbal Mixture, so Edison Kunimunu, when I'm yapa. We go on with your Umiano crowd one tissue, and so a chileno, Nayan ya, afe, malaria, coco, and for to come one man who, what was a tire we are at the end.
2: A young mint, we touch, shimmypa, nasa dear, and we go to John Hunubisa,
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2: Eh,
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5: 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And I said download the app no. 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
6: Africa Queen Macro. 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
2: Thank you.
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2: 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Then see more pub and a pa and yasem ketua what the long span roofing sheets are ba IBR, MSR, RSL, aluminium self lock, IBR wrinkle coated roofing. 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And now was sign ewo and chance here. 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And yan chance here, the crew if you so, and noni, the crew of factory so there be. 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
2: I'm 79 years. Eddie, huh?
3: Oh, yes, sir.
2: I want you to be a good one. NDC ebabe nemi womo party headquarters no after Jerry John Rawlings the late na abra womo Ghana menyina eboaboa ye ho na ne 79th birthday no yetimi aba abe celebrate ye enti ye no danchen ya wode controller and accountant general yera kwesi ejei nimfoni eda hanu mse ye no oche se ukwa abayen friends ni payro eswa and you might for 4,000 and one more this student's loan ka
3: I want to try.
2: Say any opportunity na yen wea and get a kind of leadership we have no and ganyan any binye. What yes ye will be a wouldn't you could
3: no ya no
2: wouldn't you could see be biano or be
3: what ye chia wouldn't different
2: and maybe mwa em said yama a yo here and you have never come up from a ye infancy no aha who say ni anibo ha wusha wen ye ni a kurasi
3: wunye
2: na ube wusa no a ye opportunity.
3: Are you when you should be
2: dinu benkumuni fa benkumuni fa be enu na eye yensa enti akrono sem no edro so pa enti waji loan na nka ba kwaji MTN loan a wujia
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2: 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No, be catcher, I say, my main phone number, we man, we dear, my G loan, no, the first of all, but yeah, Fafaso, no, Monte. I mean, say, will be, then the partner, the home funnel. Ena me send a tefa kakra manager or the Biako hospital. Or say, I am found one of the faso, and one would say, yeah.
3: Now send your papa now, yeah, no, and sippy
2: to teach you a lesson. Yes, what the car, chia. 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
3: enti
2: wo ji a e se wo de onya reason ti a wo ji sa abosia sa dwuma na wo de kwa kwa e hwe se wo de be ye dwuma no ye se wo ka ya se wo mo ma abosia no mo de ma wanti na de akoto chocolate ne ho nkro ne ba na de
3: two
2: wa hwe
3: ma me ne se e bi phone se wo mu cry iPhone 70 iPhone 16
2: omo ji MTN no no de ka MTN no. We are young way chip on Ari, way chip on a twatching. Then you know your chrononibio. And we are corrupt to cry chain near a man of government position. We are corrupt to chance any
3: part. No, Canada.
2: And you won't need any locus to be as I will back do a sabbat, penibus a walker for. Because we won't change our chrom. Yeah, men are making it already. It's over 4,000 workers and one that government payroll swa, one more day student loans a car. Now who want you one quan cotriano? Better than woman you be, and your support will be on us so ever. It way air the Daily Post the Obokrata
3: News Guide the Obokrata to way a Ghana ne Panama dear ya watches a briar share no na your mum penny abediachi professor Jena no Pokwajma wobo say why ne share ye a Caleb Yerichi wa no air carpentini neba and that was share ye fefe pa
2: come on
3: 94 minutes and some 4 seconds the big goose so energy
2: ya point
3: we
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1: What's that part?
0: Aha, AT, and no, Enna and Crofo, and Hunu, and a daily new crusading, weekend crusading guide. The work at a train, I'm on my journey at a abasso. For her and ye did the one catano, na persona persona, ye dinny na ACM, na asedaka see enko and Macafam Ghana Limited. Price madness no, it goes so den den den den den den den den den den den den den Kafam said to an amor brand, never joke, hey boy, now on Saka, Ubuhun say yes, your appliance. Now, Obabe J. Hilberry, ya Kafam, epe ena air tonua, Utum say yes, appliance, no, you will move pruma, papa, papa, Kafam, a juice yunqua, ena Ubiniano. 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Thanks to your computer clinic in here. One more share your dear who do p prostate issues. Health condition bia enko yenum or bane bema mo pa wo. 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A den. Ko thanks to your computer clinic. One better namo. Oko ketaswa winti min na inzomi acho. I dream bebre and yeah my who yes I would gene hokra. As I said wouldn't mean no. Na or gene a home. Mr. Tutumrikana co tans you computer clinic. Wombe bow I'm waiting me at danaho. I shon die pa ashre de ewo wodachim emu. Womo a ye juma if we draw that echo sim meneta. Womo e was a quantum pomonomo. Krobi e fron mu kriano. Kot Dr. Epe ewo friend 054 0205252880 and 0205961109. Thanks to you, Computer Clinic. Your health our priority. You were this way chocolate drink. And I'll pay you here. Eye in sushi. You may quit our ma and no boy chidom. Me de the obonkata na posna poso. Ye de ebesomo. Yes, sorry. Ye jemu ede ama nana yao kese the cardinal. The only cardinal on radio. The one and only mochirman in Ghana. Wasum eye kokroko.
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2: In the name of he who died and laid in the grave and arose triumphant on the third day, Jesus Christ, the Son of the living God. And now every whisperings and every message that the enemy will send to us, we command it to be arrested and negated by divine authority. We command the enemy, you will not speak, you will not utter a word. You will not whisper. Every threatenings and fears and intimidations and every spirit of every familiar spirit that will try to reveal pictures and bring panic and fears and nightmare and bad dreams in any shape or form, we halt it in the name of Jesus Christ, the Son of God. We forbid you. We mute the voice of the enemy in the blood of Jesus. We command you to lack the ability to speak about this matter. For whether we live or die, we live and we die unto the Lord. So now let the protection of God be doubled. We command that protection will double in the name of the Lord Jesus. And we decree, like the Jews said, never again.
3: Our God is also. He is the King of kings and the Lord of lords.
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And if you are not paying, Kokroko Jumadien Yadebra War.

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The chairman of the Ghana's Morning Voice, Chairman General Kwame Safakai. Yeah, Ultimate Kano Payer Fremin and I are Kessi. The Cardinal. Dr. Farah Dixon Kennedy Asante Ose. Sofa Kujas and Testament Balfour Peter Square Isaac Opoku. Pretty Joyce Dominic Nyanyuvo Nana Pepra. 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And our Henewa Kessi Boahi Gagantuan Lady. I'm not sure if you're a friend of mine and I'll kiss the Cardinal.

0: no pay me on ranch ye bi wo ha every Saint Fidelis Senior High Technical School. Kletos Hoya. And a Prosperous Yachi. Of every Saint Fidelis Senior High Technical School. O students. I mean, I'm going to come on after you and for the account to us. But what are you, Kletos? Okay. What do you say?
1: Mpacha yo.
0: Prosper. What do you say? I'm going to come on. Yo. Now, Saint Fidelis, Mpacha, school where are you from?
1: Mpacha, Saint Fidelis Senior High School, Ewo, Kwao Afram Plains South.
0: Kwao Afram Plains South.
1: Yes, sir.
0: A Roman school
1: assisted by government.
0: Roman school assisted by government. Okay. Now, Kletos, who are you here, man?
1: Maybe we are 2007.
0: And I prosper as well.
2: Maybe 2014.
0: Yes, please. And Kletos, we are 7 years now. Who are you? Now, I don't pay more.
1: Yeah, fa konya we so na yachia Peace FM TFO nyina yachia St. Fidelis Old Students Association Executive, the headmaster and his team of hardworking teachers, yeah, and everybody listening to us this morning. And na ye waha ye free St. Fidelis Old Students Association, representing the entire executive board. Ya here ni say ye school no, ba bia ye call school. Ewo, ya here kesia pa, ye school wo. Ya here fence wo. O call school no more. There are a lot of challenges, but the priority is the fence wo. The school is located in a remote area, but you get there and you can't differentiate the school from the community.
0: Peace.
1: I say encroachment after school. Animals troop in and out of the compound. People get to the compound with bicycles, cars. And during school hours, you get there and it's sad. Last year, we had information from the headmaster that people are encroaching on the school land. And the teachers had to rise to the scene, and they were almost attacked. The matter is currently in court. So when we had the information, we took it upon ourselves that no, ahona ye call school, ahona ye we, the IASCCN, it's true St. Fidelis.
0: Okay.
1: Whatever we are, whatever we hope to become, whatever we have gained in life, St. Fidelis gave us the leg up. Yeah, into me, Tinasi. Into Yaba. Na, Yabesre. The general public, especially the Minister of Education, say, school, no. He should try his level best to come down to the school and have a look at the school. A whole lot of challenges. The teachers were attacked, and the matter was reported to the district police command. Currently in court. Into yeah, here, and he say, we want to put a school gate entrance. There's no entrance. There's no wall. The students just roam around. They leave school and come back anytime. You can't control the students. Inti anafaya baha. Yes, say, at least, the old students association, one way school from 2007 till date. A big buyer. The school was there. It was established somewhere 1993, and it collapsed somewhere in 2000. So all those old students out there, we are pleading with them, especially the Member of Parliament, Peace Honorable Joseph Apia Boateng. We are pleading with them, the DCE. We are pleading with everybody. Please come to the aid of the school. The headmaster is doing his level best. The teachers are working very hard. They are giving us good results. But you get to the campus and we are lacking a lot of items.
0: Auntie, they say, old students are not more far to most of my friends who are not my school. No,
1: Mpachan.
0: Na, move it to me.
1: Auntie, na yabaha.
0: Enti se obi tie mo anope na se opese oboa mo na mo si moye fence wo no de bo school ho ban a. Onye dey.
1: Dia ehia sisi a eye cement, iron rods, ana any building materials a obetimi ade aboa ye. On our own, we have started making contributions. We've raised about 80 bags of cement. Ah, yeah, yeah, and Humboa say, yeah, yeah, homecoming. No. Ah, a beba in December. This December, we'll be having our mega homecoming. And we want to go and commence the project. In TCC, I have 80 bags of cement. And at the last time, budget, no, we realized, say, we need almost about 300,000 just to get the school entrance and about 100 feet fence wall around it.
0: Okay.
1: So we are pleading with the general public, whoever that is touched, because it's sad. If you get to the campus, it doesn't even look like a school. And the school has produced...
0: But school, no, a boarding school and a day school.
1: A boarding school, but its layout doesn't really look boarding.
0: And the addition for us is here, or motion here. Students for all motion here this year.
1: Students for Hopa, maybe we and there.
0: I see.
1: Maybe we square there.
0: Okay. And the Obi Pese or Boa Manasa or Pese or Boa St. Fidelis Senior High Technical School. On friend number, Ben.
1: Obet me a friend me, ah, me a PRO. 024-50-199-57. Obet me a fre secretary so
0: tobo na wo number no na me na mama time nyo wo na mama bi
1: okay
0: ajo number no chi azie na bond view
1: number ne 024-50-199-57
0: okay and
1: the aim be Aziate Prosper secretary 024-87
0: okay
1: 87779
0: But second one, Ibium.
1: 024 87
0: 87779.
1: Okay, offer about
0: Prosper. Mpachan. And now, phone to silent. Hey, your friend is saying, what's the homecoming? No, see,
1: FM. Homecoming is December. December, from 3rd December to 6th December.
0: I
1: was St. Fidelis. But for now, no, Ochinachi. Yeah, we get together. We were laboring. Yeah, friend, all students. Ah, we were Accra hanging now. Yeah, share we laboring, just to discuss the homecoming and the fence wall project.
0: Laboring fine, Pacho.
1: Bosphorus restaurant.
0: Okay. Anyway, nyame, and no movie share by Saturday. Actually, Saturday.
1: Sunday. We are 2 p.m.
0: Okay. All right. Pajo musimu number no so bi oni amfa ngoma number na we 024-50-199-57
1: Okay.
0: And a second one
1: 024-87-87779
0: Saint Fidelis for Edamase me sure say mo ka amfo beti na emo bi a mo wo no om so de abebo amo. Enti Sunday mon komra mu wi ana yedi nkomo. Oi. Can I be you? I'm busy.
2: I'm if I quen yam tsunami so yen chia ye president or sponsor a program pre-treat a year old Fidelis old student association.
0: Okay,
2: say yes, resident yamen can come and maybe I will be on.
0: Your venison
2: also, Mike Yeboa, short Mike Yeb.
0: Okay,
1: on honor of why a BBA old student association, he has been very instrumental in building it to wherever we are today.
0: Yamen kamo hunti, movie I ever said in kamo. Why?
2: Actually, it does.
0: St. Fidelis Old Students Association, Omo PR, Kletos Hoya, and Prosper Aziati, Secretary, and Yenu Omo AD and Komono. From this school, no, a boarding school, and so, Ubiye Timitrem time of PBR, Omo Pese, Omo Buananka, Omo Timisi Fence, or the first school. Into our between our boy, our friend numbers are only 2 Ghana. What is World Drug Day? World Drug Day, a global call to action for a healthier, safer tomorrow. The Narcotics Control Commission, back to Hong Kong.

ano pa impenifo so efri na context control commission abetwa wa hasi e no mo ba betwetwe enkomo international day against drug abuse and illicit trafficking theme the world drug problem persistent issues new challenges innovative responses Date Friday, the 26th day of June 2026 at Kofi Ohene Konedu Auditorium UPS.

Chief Inspector Evans Kwame Aduma, a.k.a. 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Dispatch rider at the office of the former president, Nana Danko Akufo-Addo. 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Your children and all loved ones celebrating you this morning, Chief Inspector Evans Kwame Aduma, a.k.a. Obolo. And to my brother W01 in T. Samuel. And the guys at Lebanon listening to us this morning from Ghana. Hold high the flag of Ghana and defend it with all your lives.

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1: alcohol so kan
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0: 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He said, meet me at the studio half on the phone. Emia, I order drugs. I'm a delivery. Eddie Abremi. Yeah, I mean, quite get to baby. Eltina, a who be here says, you be innovative with an answer, a quire hood walk. Yeah, I should be to me, dear Quanazi, or see a corner. A quire fast while you put here, sir, a new bunny. Eltina, who team now, sir, and a tena, Thino, a narcotics control commission. You do me dear ye din yes ye June 1st. Yeah, ye bobo de raye ye like lorry station sensitization. If you 37 Medina, honumina ye koi. Na yes akwa ye simulation exercise wo STC. Ye de and crama ene koye no mkosa se sache bags senior ye yen wo me ye airport ne other places no. And nese crano ye ye inter school quiz competition. Schools for MC Presec ne Aquinas and I think Laboni. Now there's another school, Sakra Girls, and ne omushi our exam bank call. Now omu so dia boeni, ya her senia omu nim de efa inubone hum. Tia ne quizi koso. Ye say ye painting competition and as arts competition. And no becoso of Bema Camp. Ya selective JSS schools be of Bema Camp area. 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So di akomemirite na so di amake. Na ye de 2026 World Drug Day.
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0: 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Wa sa.
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kindly wish my beautiful wife Clarice Nyam of NHIS Dome District a glorious birthday. 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

Ken Lionel Akwa, District Director of Education at Tiwa East in Yanyinem. From head teachers and teachers of the Yanyinem District. Happy birthday to you, Miss Per Lionel Akwa. To you, Madam Mabna of Aisha Guest House in Ebriu, Ekwiapem. From Sir Gatuso to you, Madam Mabna of Adishia Guest House. Happy birthday to you, mommy. Steven Amankuna, Director, Standard Foundation School at Santa Maria Blue Kiosk. Happy birthday to you from Patricia Sifafisha to you. Mr. Steven Amankuna, Director, Standard Foundation School in Santa Maria. Happy birthday to you, sir. To you, Nana Ekwia Ejewa in New York. Happy birthday to you from all loved ones.

Anope Ghana Police Service. 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Mother Roma, Ghana Police Service mo ni be su afremo. Ghana Police Service, Monsha Maye, as a dance woman. Gifty Adams, stay go good.

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0: Ghana Police Service, yase traffic no achia twam ewo Sapeman. 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Crispino. Enjoy your weekend, Crispino. This one says advance 1-2. Tafim Ali Bonta. Tafim Ali Bonta. Happy birthday to you from Clippers. HR Manager Clippers. 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Enjoy when it comes. Belated one to you, Crispino. You celebrated your birthday on the 16th of June. Belated happy birthday to you. And my little one, MFA Agokla. MFA Marianne Agokla of Trinity Voices in Holy Trinity Catholic Church, Sapeman. MFA, happy birthday to you from the Trinity Voices to you.
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2: Kese.
0: Afriki the Joe.
2: Oh, Nana Yao. Kese.
0: Afriki the Joe.
2: Oh, Nana Yao. Kese.
0: Rabbi, imagine.
2: Yeah, no, minia.
0: Now, what is it?
2: Yami adu bibia boko na unswe.
0: Oh, nyanko po adu.
2: Yadai huwa si. Yadai huwa si.
0: Yadai huwa si. Yadai huwa si.
2: Oze.
0: That's a voice in the Yako.
2: Eh, ubending. Si asha di asiri zaani be. Ba o monitor ni oma die.
0: Oh, me monitor.
2: O monitor ni oma.
0: Pa.
2: Oye game against Panama no.
0: Me hweni nyina.
2: Eh.
0: Me hweni nyina.
2: Yeah, me sese.
0: We na sports warfare no against the run of play.
2: Aha.
0: Go no die.
2: No cre.
0: Yeah, against the run of play.
2: No cre. Okay, Chelsea and Barcelona.
0: Aye.
2: Da ye ni ye yo mo free mo no.
0: Tom Henry Ovrebo mo.
2: Aha. Ah, Torres. E ko she sa go na.
0: Me
2: kai pa. Adi yom film no the same thing.
0: Me kai pa.
2: Oba ba ba ku pe.
0: Na dem.
2: Na make a difference.
0: Malam go.
2: But before game no me observe bi bi on.
0: Mhm.
2: And no time na team no wo. Omo hotel na so don bo camp no.
0: Okay.
2: I'm so money his excellency the president.
0: To be honest with you me no omo dum me light.
2: Wow.
0: Enti me nya you know na 10 minutes to the start of the game.
2: Okay. Wey di MC the previous say you kwana.
0: Okay.
2: And sakwa no beba on beba akobo eyi no.
0: Okay.
2: And omo president din komo. Na ade ba kwa e ba mi team say eh. Say playing body of 26.
0: Mhm.
2: And even say entire technical team ni enyi na no.
0: Mhm.
2: Na jomo so di president.
0: Mhm.
2: I say president no omo kasa.
0: Mhm.
2: Na president nya abutrema captain ne kasa na coach ne kasa.
0: Mhm.
2: Ona realize say Charlie sanana. We a footballer. Now say if you don't play with your heart, no well you are coming up and to be a far more born. I'm Mao Maya. Now say this, I just in the show, don't want some football. I'm Ma Jisina. Nana, Hopa, I'm telling you.
0: Africa, be a
2: it was very emotional.
0: Be a while. Then, yes, sir, Nipano, Umfina, Kuma.
2: Okay.
0: Africa, as you say, Juma, imagine, say, I'm sorry, I'm a Juma, no power, but I'm not a decent here. That alone is motivation
2: yeah.
0: for you.
2: Yeah.
0: Na father bi o kra we else you and of sometimes e be money show father na wa ha bi a ye course kra be course ni bi am that alone e motivation
2: yes
0: but situation where e bi a we ni mpa say okay peace from here we africa na betin ya sports na mana yi africa nyare o on two kwai but o te wa ni akofa ko johanse no e sports na africa ti o think about it
2: okay.
0: So, think about it. Because you were the best star, as I say, you put the best forward.
2: Yeah.
0: No moon defending the flag and the image of
2: yeah.
0: Ghana.
2: Yeah.
0: And the Usher squad beat is said, you can't say, 2010. Or the 2006, 2010. South Africa squad. Oh, the Usher squad, and then they bout him, Charlie. We did the way. It be neither be a
2: year. Yeah, true.
0: Yeah, you were. So, and this is not a problem. And the, may my dream the soccer administrators, no, among Jai coaches, no, no, no,
2: no, no, but me, the maybe been a, you have to be a club in your opportunity, be. I'm just talking about players now. And I'm going to be in your casa at that time.
0: Hey,
2: so, they have to say, player be a big opportunity, be, and that is what I'm saying. Or they have found a crown post the only book, but when you call up into the team. And so, soon, Saturday, she was soon, but I think this time was here, yes, she had a free hole. Said, be, yeah. Obi obe bem bi abrealize hu se e yo man no o man no enti e no ho na sika kra enti be me problem kra na na de be count ya se ah to a sense there was a time him say place in kra ko tina tell mark no so mo fu plain ko if yam for musica mo mo a
0: e de na e be duro ho
2: and o na me kasa na no de mfa ne say o de mfa so things be ko no bibi ba ku mi no bi ba ku mi no mi se bi ne be duro ho ba me mfa se se ne say for whole yam fa ne say the people fa ne say the pa be 50 at that time Every crop Peace FM number in terms of workers, so omu nru kra o. Dem make out here say, na o man penny ene mo kasa. Na o po match of catch on so mo fuma ni to Ghana. Na mo ko bo bo ne mo mo. Na ze sebi sebi. When to be hu sa di we nyina na ku jina ba bi na di nsam fo a. Sa na obi antwema. That is why my emphasis is. My emphasis ne wono.
0: Okay.
2: What you say?
0: Matias.
2: Aha.
0: Matias.
2: Do so ma ji sinu sunsun ni wura mo say yes. So who's that? How old is Jordan? 33, me boy.
0: Yes, I'm fine.
2: I'm 32, thereabouts. 33. So, no man, penny, you know, when him, na oni mu din komune na it was so emotional na me ji ho papa nti players no mu hu omu hu no mu fan show mu trim say say jesus ni say yan share so simple
0: nti next match in the event Tuesday on Jordan you were
2: 34
0: years he'll be 35 in September
2: that is it yeah next match in the 23rd
0: 23rd
2: and which is Tuesday
0: Tuesday time man
2: 8
0: p.m.
2: Do we DMZ at this Kakra?
0: And you know why?
2: You know, are you England?
0: England.
2: Okay. Oh, yeah, what
0: you
2: want? Oh, dead. Oh,
0: me be sakeke.
2: You
0: know. Say, oh.
2: But say, what to Panama and you? Now, she England against Croatia. And you're Messi Kakra.
0: Ball name follow form guide. That ball is
2: especially Kotoko the has. Now, Kotoko form now has a bone battery. Has as if I'm not a bonnet bed to the normal.
0: Yamiro.
2: Abigi,
0: what do you do?
2: Peace 104 Dr. No Pension Financier Mordain. And for my share, Shawson can't just say Nano pay. Petro Apes auto Edigu came and I said, Diesel, what do I need to share? A horn on Sabbath to me, a papa. The Antiamica say, Papa, and I say, so Wingy no ever to me, I say, a petro to me, say, and a shafasho trim. Then so shall the other day, O Cotobet to me, some fluent genu come a papa. Now, what to me, I say, yes, Cadia Boatasu, Sika Benyana say, Biakoto 1 gallon. Now 1 gallon, a bet to work 10 minutes, shall the Edobeco bear for 10 minutes. 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
3: 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And also, dear man, Crana, here she be a mum Percy, a baby, or more I can carry two and semi be a pitting when they FIFA. I respond, dear Omo Chess, say, Cobasa, your born national tema. Coaches, you know, our Quenya son Baba Baba Bejina, a Benkumsu one more, now for photographers in national, ya bom one anno, our baby for and so a one ma, yadem some edema at you for 83-year-old Ura Pereira. Pay and out to me, Edgy 1994. A World Cup on Edema Brazil, Carlos Pereira, will be PMO South Africa, Nima and Kuya Papano, say, or Bato, Yalia Papa, Papa, Papa, Papa, and so Ababa Babaya, Rehosam, and Penfor, and Henry, sir, and Yama Ebe to me, Akonka, Eddie Amomo. 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
2: 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Now, you're dying in the South Africa. South Africa goalkeeper, Enra, and Omane Czech Republic, a boy, and Ubia Shen Yonko Baku Baku. South Africa goalkeeper, and Dinner Rowan Williams. What is a we are singing, titu, any a bibi mine, at South Africa, is answer. Sa xenophobia na ekoso South Africa no. Ama set city ukra ne Ghana for ye dwa South Africa for pa. 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
4: I've always said that, you know, as Africa we are one. We support each other. You know, in good and bad moments we've all got our own politics. We've got our own problems. Our own fights that we deal with, you know, back home. You know, every country does, you know, so. I mean, I don't know where it stemmed from. And it does hurt, you know, because... Like I've mentioned, I've been attacked, obviously my country as well, for things that are going on back home. And, you know, I've always said, you know, players are human beings as well. You know, we go through it. And for us, we sometimes it gets a lot, you know. You want to focus on doing your job, which is being a footballer. But then you get involved in politics and, you know, you don't want to be, you know, get into that space. But, you know, that's... The wonderful thing about sports, you know, it can unite, can make or break you, and it can bring people together. I mean, we are in Atlanta now and I see so many Africans, South Africans, people from Mexico in one room. That's the beauty of sport. That's the beauty of football. So let's just enjoy. Let's have a wonderful time. And we leave politics to the politicians. You know, let us just play football, enjoy ourselves, and criticize for what happens on the field. Off the field things, you know, we can't deal with that, and it's got, you know, nothing to do with us. So, yeah, as Africa, let's unite and let's keep going because we are all in this together.
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2: We are in Samoa, South Africa. I'm a captain. I will say I'm a goalkeeper. I did Rowan, Hayden Williams. What they are to be at the one summer, they Emma at TF4 just what patch out. What's one one Casacro, a victim is not saying if you. South Africa for bi tumi betoshe almost nya mene nkran nim ni na e ha adwene papa point was re se politicians no ya bo mo nya mo politics na footballers and as a football for no so ya so ya mo ball na 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Na inform born in Chomo. Said Jesus Christ kan no. Na de be kan se emo munye biem.
3: Jean Tresuna yamfiani enchemo ewansam from our blasters bobo kona so ye. Na ye do team no ababa belande ewo post wo mo ewo kesie. Na fe nyankopon ya juma enu 2010 the brother pay omo any that Real Lions of England to be at a pem so Roger Jessa assistant coach and Walker say Roger HSA omo eye recovery how important is recovery no to me ebemu na enti Roger.
6: This is a specific old program for recovery after the games and after the training. It was a letter simulation to beginning the recovery for the players to some stimulus of the muscle.
7: How important is it?
6: It's very important, like all the other kinds that we have, the other exercises that we do, for like a boot, like a bike, like a foam roll, like a gun, like a massage, like a ice bed, hot bag, contrast. All of these things, it was very important for the recovery. Not only very, very important, but also, these exercises are very, very important for the recovery.
3: Sama Roger decided to be added to cha. Now, one of the technical staff, Edma Carlos Cruels, I bet to NHS, or San Church, Munia, and here, sir, recovery, no any duration, player, be any timer, or bet to me, Eddie, and Yahoo, a womb, now, Omu, yes, where in Swamba, Quaco, Jarin, in here, maybe Omobe, a betto, Ninsemi.
7: Alberto, let us do what is this?
8: Okay, so, as part of our recovery process, we use a Nomatec compression boot. It helps to reduce inflammation and also to relax the muscles so that the body will be well recovered for the next task ahead. So apart from that, we use the tents, we do some muscle activation, and from here they'll be going into the pool to do cold, and we call it contrast bath. We do a bit of cold, we do a bit of heat to also improve blood supply, relax the muscle, or in the vein to make the muscles ready for the next legs ahead.
7: So how long will it take for one person to finish?
6: They do it this 12 minutes in the quadriceps and 12 minutes in the ischio. It was enough to the recovery was a good recovery.
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3: Appear to any Tinikano, John Pinto, any Fatal Dauda. Now, John Pinto, Honu Enso, part of the technical team, Honu So, as a high performance coach, and Afe Fatal Dauda, and so a cookie press trainer, Omumianu, and I Edin Komo, na Fatal Dauda, and I interview the John Pinto, Ebisan, say, Yabo, yet Waso, a son and Yamako, John Pinto, Din Chichimo, Eddie Pire, and a Fatal Dauda, HS, and Ghana Fujina, and Vampire, Nenkusu, and Tomachi, ahead of the game, Omni England, at the Pimso.
9: We are back again to our base camp, Doris, where we beat Boston and we keep going. Ghanaians, keep praying for us. We'll do all our best to make you happy.
10: And then what are you telling them for the England game?
9: The England game, it must win. Boot to boot, head to head, like we've been doing always. Thank you for your support.
10: And for me, the one we did yesterday is gone. We have another game ahead of us, which is very, very important than yesterday's one. So we need your prayers. Keep supporting us. We do for you. Cheers.
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3: John Pinto and Fatal Dada and Tom Kano Fatal Ishaku. And I can say, one more focus. Now, no time to rest. Back again. I'm more gym, airbag exercise. SC pitching, so air training. Getting ready. No more the Ghana for you now. Say, and I'm support. Na England, idea. Ombikum.
11: No time to rest. Back again. Getting ready. Until the next. Thank you for your support.
3: Fata Wishaku ena yeteni kano.
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0: Obi mgo kipa pressure wa asari nusu se. 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Ako Japan ababa Germany. 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
2: World Cup ni ebo no.
0: World Cup ni ebo. World Cup ni ebo.
2: You watch out full captain of Champions League. FMB.
0: When it comes to high level football.
2: Yes,
0: I understand.
2: Don't
0: take
2: anything
0: away
2: from goalkeeper. It has really helped you. Oba in Ukraine, at least. Abuano. What is it? As a man of Azimutu.
0: At least he ain't me a recover. Man, one man.
2: It's a confidence. It's a cost. It's a cost.
0: It was through Dada.
2: It is through Dada.
0: It was through. Now, when I achieve my country. Yeah, boy, German one achieve.
2: Me and Kanu.
0: Yeah, German one achieve.
2: Jamaica County, I see. German friendly match.
0: Men take it the shine and the grace, you know. Obiane name, no. When it is your time, hey, even stones will even root for you.
2: Obiane cancer. And what I'm saying is that, at Benjamin, times, sorry, you beat me here, a propeller, now, boy. Jamaica County, I see. You will be a one in tribunal. When you do, you will be to me, I see. It's more susu. But still, beat me, I see the physically, a different thing altogether. As I say be a metier, mini bobo, beat me, I can say, come, your pants, you are meeting me, I see. But the same with me, I know so or on the field of playing, say something else.
0: Oh,
2: it when they call and now Abban, it has really helped him.
0: Yeah,
2: another account, yes.
0: Media mean Tiasi.
2: Oh, came on Tiasi, I don't be. I say, man, of Azemutus, Ghana, ba, and so move St. Philip of St. Philip Enterprise, Nana Kobe, and Tawan, Kobe, and so magazine, and Afi, Anti B, and so on plastics, and a year, Whitechapel. Nanyame, Eya, Duma, Edwarda Ebe, a Presbyterian Church of Ghana, media revival. And Airbus will say his presence will always make a difference. It is starting from 22nd, Aqua Copium 26th of a year, June 2026. Now speakers near Reverend Erasmus Lai, District Minister, Edema Atomic Hills District. 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
1: Lavos and 100 tomato mix. Yeah, better. Yeah, you want Ghana City at the Boa Happy Sunshine Education.
2: No, Craig. 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I believe you are better Lavos and 100 tomato mix. No. Yeah, you want Ghana City at the Boa Happy Sunshine Addition HMEDI. Lavos tomato mix. Love day inside. 100 tomato mix. 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
2: 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It was made with AI. And the plan system upgrade is fake. Like play, Charlie, could have just been scammed. Ecobank will never call, email, send an SMS asking for

0: 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But sometimes, everything can wait.
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2: Say Yemra National Day of Prayer and Thanksgiving. To me, dear, you did change your meaning. And then I see, they are sent to you when see what you are minded at. 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And by boy, Koso, who quarter 1st July 2026. A Christopher Summoner Bekosuo, State House Four Courts, and Upper Nongotri, and Kremofor Summoner to Bekosuo, National Mosque, Kanda, area 1230. Obam Fuebe, Christopher Summoner Shannon, so so betters and on some prepare. One Evan came for summoning to Medu 11:30 Pepepe. Bra, Nayinina Gidimu, Endima Yamai Ghana, National Day of Prayer and Thanksgiving.
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0: 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You can say, dear, ma, young Koshe, you need to adhere with your hope when you know. 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Fidelity Bank say, believe with us. Na ye kwa kwaje apomodin papa. If you are in scientific herbal and alternative medical hospital in gym. I was in a dear woman go show one more day. I don't show power. One said, we'll be out with friendly yum. And then I think come na the pemusa will be show dear. 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
0: 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Talk to us at cbg facebook.com.gh and that's the social media handles no your Facebook, your Instagram, your X and she share kakra edda ho CBG we stand with you moje duro no ye fair alert na senye si 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

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Dawa Industrial Zone, where industry thrives. Now this one says your child deserves more than just a school. At Penfield School at Oyarefa, we've been building confident, capable learners for 16 years. They called a day and boarding school, running from crèche through senior high school. A unique hybrid curriculum combines Ghana's GES syllabus and WASI with Cambridge Checkpoint, that is IGCSE and A-level. Admission for the 2026-2027 academic year is now open, but slots are limited. Give your child a strong foundation in Ghana and a smooth transition to the world.

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2: Yo, baby.
1: Minya Reverend Charles Owusu. And then the one you're fetching that.
3: That's singing.
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3: Madinko
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1: 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Ene Friday eye Kwalibu market. Friday Hey, Bushia Bibri Bokumina for corner to the media. ADA attention, a woman. The sign is a Obia Japa dear freedom, sir. And if I get a dear, and no one quack. And Unquan, I owe the hour, what you do and says you will send me, we dear media, no be idea. But say free room, say we are, the Akabian, oh dear beam. Dearer, and I pay, so I are drum above my home buying. I'm a major idea that's way intact, equipment, so on. The making in answer, I hope Brazil, Uramidas. And I'm sure that's all my quaint by. And a million million number, Bakuan Bamu, Bakuan Banachi, out of Bamu. Nina, yes,
2: so good, my MP.
0: But there then is a Omurina, Omokon, baby, I need a 10 1 year, that's what
1: you have. You have 1 year,
0: 1 year. Ombakwa to you,
1: I'm going to go to the parliament. Akono nemu uwoma no what pressure the amount wan kasa wako fra gro aba ofi na ebe bo nwuma na edede wo so nti anapa mi mo minyam so eden achi ne ama ti fo ne afefo nyina so we are where say asante mewura so dia asante ko Canada
0: oh
1: na hwani fe
0: something nyame che di achire din
1: yeah something na me ma hu mi sibe call hin ho ohini yes sir I'm going to go to the house. Oh, on to work home.
0: But you maintain the
1: In general, what do you call it? Yummy,
0: Kwaku, who's the man I hear?
2: Nana, I'll kiss
0: it. Eke Madina Roman.
1: Ha ha ha ha ha ha ha
0: ha ha ha ha ha ha ha
1: Madina Roman.
0: What's your idea of platform? So, and I'm busy, so I'm busy, so I'm busy, so I'm busy, so I'm busy, so I'm busy, so I'm busy, so I'm busy, so I'm busy, so I'm busy, so I'm busy, so I'm busy, so I'm busy, so I'm busy, so I'm busy, so I'm busy, so I'm busy, so I'm busy, so I'm busy, so I'm busy, so I'm busy, so I'm busy, so I'm busy, so I'm busy, so I'm busy, so I'm busy, so I'm busy, so I'm busy, so I'm busy, so I'm busy, so I'm busy, so I'm busy, so I'm busy, so I'm busy, so I'm busy, so I'm busy, so I'm busy, so I'm busy, so I'm busy, so I'm busy, so I'm busy, so I'm busy, so I'm busy, so I'm busy, so I'm busy, so I'm busy, so I'm busy, so I'm busy, so I'm busy, so I'm busy, so I'm busy, so I'm busy, so I'm busy, so I'm busy, so Madina. And I'm say, I saw near friend saying.
2: Oh,
0: was Madina room, and I'm saying, sorry, be you as any Madina room. Me, yeah, what's my master? Higher
1: crown, Okobia check.
0: Made the poop. What's on go?
1: Okobia check.
0: Jai.
2: Nana,
0: go to my line.
2: Nana,
0: Madina room.
2: Ain't she at Minia no more? We know who was here. Minia honorable MP. God bless the boy, and God was here in the count. Because we in an honor.
0: They
2: say I buy human tea or jibo. But go so cobo.
0: But this is no sucobo. And your fancy, the other uncle.
2: And I always say a nipa said the omo height in Nusrube, Ramon Guntum. And see, why are they? When you cry on Anna Horn, then it was wedding. Oh, my dear. Now, me, Chia Minia, I reverend. Reverend, the only new Shiano, Pabia, what can you ask someone what you be?
0: One come at dinner room, I cry.
2: Nah, I don't know. I first say any idea. The Bia will come, young, so.
0: And yeah, Reverend, they are back out hunting on Quasar. Yeah, Quasar.
1: Mecatcher,
2: Mecatcher. See, I'll invite him now, Miss Mechanic Manon.
0: Investors.
2: Boys, you trap betting on the idea. I'm losing bet, and so I'm among depression or mental health issues near the other. So, it's disposable income be near the other. Now, then, what do you just a game fun. And yes, I will cook the abbey a Oscani. Now, could lose what now, then, a cohau. Obi to begin a salary. Not meaning a cocucha. Wow. Yes, only a cocha game. First, an idiot. Nanka on site, or bako a cocucha or shop one near. They say they're online. With the advent of mobile phone and fintech, which is not one watcher, we only fear no watcher. A bar, our genius can now lose on the idea. In TS, Sregana, you finish say work up, eh, the dear. But say, who trap betting on? Now was who disposable income, the idea. Now was this year, so I call your 20th anniversary. There was here a border rule, show a month was there. Saving crown, who be trap betting on your war. Omwa gave me commission a regulatory home. Do call your website, your name is no ho. Complaints be briar, yan say, my di, or montia. You be cohe, a operator, not anybody, not only a booksum, or your illegal operator. So I say, aha, they say, if you crawl home, you need your jurisdiction, hano, near dear, or baby, or more payment platform near dear, depending on block your near dear. In the show one for say, Ubi Cadia, co gaming commission platform, no cohe or my ya license or more, or more day, and then I'll say a gaming industry marketing a trillions of dollars. A man might be brisica omunya revenue and the year development and yeah, adequate. So we call Asian Pacific, China, Japan, South Korea. Almost 48% of the market share. 48%. Amukwa Africa, you do 10%. So it's a physica omunya. If the China for the brain and almost Asia no more back room one. Omo de lesa betting ni casinos mu ni ayere eba because omo uko mu kromo a mom sika papa so what say enti no si ye gaming industry ni ya yenso yen sabe kan ye de so what say aha because sa trillions of dollars yi na se baby kakra bi enyamu 48% na the whole of Africa over 50 countries na ye ni 10% kra afi ni ashe bo se by 2035 you have to reach 12% of the market share. Isa, African countries, you be brave, Tibikoji. I am a business. You are $200 million. Ni a bully, touch among. Wabra, who yes, sir, and you here, a gaming industry. But many revenue, the idea, the development, me, I be brave. Share one example. NPP also. Obviously, I'm okay, a Japadio. Your gold royalties. I'm only Kusia, Aji, $500 million. Now, over some 15 years, was 25 years. Now, you're the good night, as you are. But then this is a no. You buy a gold board. And they buy in Sakrani and a gold board.
0: NFI,
2: a meba. Example, a meba. Gold board, you buy. Am I a $13 billion? Now, now, I said, you dollar in one.
0: Gold board for game, hobby.
2: What's it?
0: If a game, hobby.
2: And me, example, say, and say,
0: we are not interested in
2: our investment. Now, they say 20th anniversary, I have a. Yeah, the act, no, act 721, 2006, no. I go to parliament, you pass here in Sacramento. Near by your authority, near your more powers. So that's it. Near the regulated industry, no. It's the idea you work towards it. And your commissioner, Emmanuel Sisi Kwenu, in the enumerated. You buy your BA branches for account last month, yeah. The BA new branches, yeah, your core regions, me and yeah. Your war, and that's what I say, your presence in all the regions. So that's it. Send you a bit to illegal operators. I say, normally, are there not operations back home region. And see, your 20th anniversary, my dick, I can say by July. My Baha and me, Abbey, one on one. Now, the gaming, a yina, you're by any DC, and normally, are there, you know, and the Atriga. General Medas,
0: Mate, Menso Medas, Papa. PPP, is there an idea also? First, my friend, a Ras man. And as I say, my friend, Pinting Patasi Pampetia, PPP. Rast man, why I say?
3: That answer I will be saying, I'm sorry, I'm coming. I'm a Baptist. I'm sorry, a New Covenant Baptist Church.
0: I'm a New Covenant Baptist.
3: A New Covenant Baptist Church.
0: I see.
3: I'm a sofu, a Reverend Christopher.
0: I'm sorry, the girl, who knows?
3: Well, who knows? Question, Bakwe, Musao. First question, say, just introduction. And now the number Japan, immediately. Oh, politician on the two
0: and a gold board.
2: Rasta.
3: Politician on the two.
0: You're more welcome.
3: And I'm a player's number. So, match. No, na first half of the night, an ordering.
2: You're going to cry.
3: Now, an ordering. Baby, I'm a ten of a gun and nipple. I was open on my baby. I'm saying, open it. You're to my second. You know, but I think he said he fought very well. You remember my basso. Our next match is Tuesday.
2: Yeah,
3: you're in England. It's possible. You bet my show. And yeah, our one supernatural human beings.
2: Yeah.
3: Game your ball first game. You know, the Nkola Nature said they are very resilient, in spite of the pressure. No, they withstood all the pressure. And I think he said coach needed some tactical changes in the second half. You will say the energy kakaba team. Be sure say on the boys ni start yen chair, but he's beginning to learn a lot about them. Be sure say first match Yamano, an inclination of the strength of each of the players. Team Mujidi say next match on Tuesday, you know, Sakrai Beba.
2: They'll
3: be improving on their performance. And be bomb about so papa. Digging to say call tile match. The vice president.

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0: 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life is this enra me di traffic him just from obogro junction so traffic light all to Malam Junction me di mu almost 2 hours a coin I say it take you less than 10 minutes what am I say 10 minutes cry at bros cry 10 minutes I say do no me di be 2 hours let me be a traffic jam. Not an opa make a wea because an opa no do want traffic in the city to me imagine you say me train me wea then I 2 months I me pm me di mu cover 2 hours e di pa free Kasua, Widiba, Cape Coast, any wage and put them one ever chromed here.
1: Not then, and now cause the traffic
0: because of these tricycles, though. I just say, and what the problem now? I create you on number traffic and everybody's a go for Mugai. Now, a fina idea, yes, where they ever but Nipan swear because only there, color I say, a sign will be now say. Or when you now in Sio Kranos or the Sakusum, not so the Sakusuma, what you transmit here in Eddie Mau. It's Nipa and Namkano Air Coba, a hospital, a war, Nipa do a war, near Jadi and a man in Sio. Weeks, not that you are and rather than Sio. Almost about 1 week in instant, soon as I said to no. May I inquire some business? Can I know what too good to go inside, oh baby? Adding a sister as near Tom movie. It is no one to be found who be in dinner. Me nimbe be only sa a wooden yedding echo. Nanka Nikaso abay any nipa a ye juma or these agencies grant a jay a huma. At least you may not EPA boss, so over by Haber never a cost of all. Nayati made a sea no coin. Until another Americano. Aye, Bibia, Savio, I saw my each one for himself. And then God for us all. Oh, no one more home by ye. Now I want your name, ye. Obey a real David man, say, so Yamin a dema, Yamin eji, Tana a cassa, and O Yamin our friend, one thing Yamin frogs of ending. O Yamin of frogs and brass rob anything. Home woman, Hona, Untinia the Oyan, and the hour from the brain. Young phones saw the woo ever. And see me, dear mister, if you need ye. Hey, Ghana for you, two and four, but now see, yeah, you said the rabbit, but because of about 20. Okay, I said, I think it's about 3 years ago, and I'm with La Paz, or maybe some more La Paz, quite now. Now, one more time, the union went to a dinner, and tongue of pavement in a cheap rather. So, we're on the back, oh, yeah, about 20 only, Jatum. And yes, I Jatum, to a corner, you have a 20 year, you have a corner, bola, sa, baby, ah. And the enforcement, and yeah, Juma. And I answer you by a woman's say, I can say, I am found with you, sweating, and yes, and to me, be a chilling yammy bum. God, the echo idea. Sabi, air time. Ask them, Yana, you mean, go far, Pegitia. And I'm a far or more bridge in his assay. La illa lao. Baby, let me say, let me say, let me say, let me say, let me say, let me say, when you are calling, say, you have order.
2: Me who, sir?
0: Kadetia! Baby, I can't say, bridge overhead, no. I see it. Me for who be that. Me cry, me take out my road glass, and I cross, and I'm a test mail. Now I want it on a month.
1: Really?
0: Uncle Fossil told you, Annie. I'm on for a call, up and down. No, ma, me be any, is here. What kind of. Now, yeah, dear Ben for grab, mean, yes, you. Yeah, nipa, na, say, dear Ben for, mean, yes, yeah. 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to do you say ready e hin na me fa nfa na me what's wrong ka Minister reporters about ho about the house making.
1: If I'm a mom, I'm a home prince.
0: It's still a coso. It's a chabia, my dear Wahan, a war. You care? Nipa, if you know, Sabia, see you near Huni. I buy this from the Juman, so I know of what's it, or you say, you did prepare the agreement. Because it's a big bonnet, Sabia Yamra. She say, a young boy, and every year, see you be bearing, you did be good. And I got it at home. Na topics are there, ni na I had a manager home. Now, I am with the say, we contribution is so many enemy. As I'm making, we'll be some one, say, I'm on your summer, we'll be any. Hey, and I know me off as CB, and I mean you come up with the surrounding. Fred AJ, make will be any paper anymore. Fred, about me, your campaign now on a young assistant, and a pay Michelle, or Besran or office nearby. O to 12 o'clock area, our ha.
1: So, or when he's at 12 o'clock,
0: of course, if you can't, but no, basically to 11 o'clock, our has an offer. And we'll do Sunyan at 12 o'clock
2: midnight.
0: But how many hours?
2: If you're moving, how come we'll be here?
0: 13 hours. 13 hours.
1: Ebi anabas.
0: Just to.
1: Ebi anabas in here 24 hours.
0: Oh, na. 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
2: Normal pong.
0: On pong buka na kwa. 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Me, almost 2 days. 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Now we, the SCO Cape Coast Road to Takrade. 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But me buy na me here for chukeke.
2: Senior,
0: I go dig yango pong. 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I manso area home. Me buy na me some copy for chukeke, mami. And answer be a bonike. And I say it's me shini pa ye. Kwan ni na wo hwɛ de asi ododo wa kwan sɛ na maka na hayi wo hwɛ adenta kwan na achimota ofankɔ a friend brapani eh ayi sɛwom kwan no but always I will be dia free sɛwom aba bedru amasama no it is said ye wo free ayi ko la ila law me free kwan sɛ ba no me fa ho. But if you do over 11, someone will be acquiring you know, a decent so
1: 11 here and I do an answer.
0: And I do 11.
1: Ah,
0: you're acquiring you do feel like over one.
1: And then look at the union it here.
0: Ha! Brapenny.
1: And I'm very old in the army, Casano.
0: Nana, oh, Nana. 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Now we just said a quiet next year to tour. I'm quite the one cause I'm moving the baby boom. I too much to hide here. Oh, too much traffic. Was that left? I'm the abu. I can see you. No, I'm the baby boom. See, I'm the baby boom. We do all those kind of funky, kinky. Oko baby. What is happening? And I'm even tears. I'm on your phone. 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I'm in who be organ. I say. 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Wuyeno so eto nchen so so a. And then from when chi to wa. And so you do funny fun at the atoa and so at that honey. And I ask myself, say, I didn't I am concentrating on even the yasha as yet at that. Now you who's okay, you see inside every nay, 12 before for so. And on the other hand, you have you any say? Motor women, ask me fast, I'm machine as up in a car and a package. Three. Udu baby, a toner, yeah, yeah, or more steel, steel, I want China, steel factory, we want China. The right, the machine, machine, three, pay. It's so. The whole motor way. Me kan me ka biya yefri motorway na me so many pa e tetema ah e se motorway so na se de on fa de ba sabi e be di on juma wa kra motorway kra de there is not even 100 kilometer lane of road and ya asfalti ah wudu so wetin me den afaso
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0: what is happening oh e de na si Eh, dear Bassama, my Miss Mum coming into a dear Bassama. And I've been my sir president of Mama. You mean well for us, you mean, sir? And you're here next week with a year. A bomber crook ready, it be. Opposite me do Kumasi intend them. Number two, the Aye Kumasika Cray, do a carriage now. Abaina wo twemu abaina yento aso aye dodo na coming him say budget fit catch here in 2025 say 60 I think 64% of the road
3: 70%
0: aye completed na 36 number cho aka na e beto aso no yen kan say nipa kuro ho do e wo so nyina no say ya abandon kwan na na ye even space where omo economy then is gone feeling say she's a hold wo so rest stops ahodo e woso hotels ahodo e woso where you be have jawato but see nyane ade ne mienu dia you can then choose what you want so be free nkokko number cho be okokumase a we be fa expressway 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
1: sir kwane naturally sir
0: aha
1: you be far wa do wa
0: na fa go but no fa him we dey go call order we dey distance no
1: over fa him
0: ah kwa bibrem any
1: chance come
0: on
1: no chance come on some
0: maybe another drum in the chest area mami
1: chance come on some
0: you have no idea
1: but say we fat chance talking of sir express highway as near ya okay
0: yeah
1: manya report be bibre free where kwa foa omo koko fuo omo me omo sase ye ho na omo dodidie ni ade se soja fo na ba be stop omo se mo obi ensi na fuo mo obi anko obi m ntia stop omo abra compensation ye ma omo compensation wa fuo no ntimi nko mu konko ye hwe yet omo twa nua e wo afuo no e kokoto ni
0: 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I saw your phone. Look at the team. 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You say kofu ya. See, I did patapai de. It you form so. I saw your phone. Kono mko mko biye kona numtu. Is it government number contract? No, and I contract na idea man na. What you can say part of the job. Eh, I'm I saw your phone. Or is it direct from government? Say, I buy na amo contract. No, and because who engineers? No, engineer who engage you man. You have to pay. Even if it's government that you want to work for a crana, or come or more bill to pay. And in the same business, I'm buying through means of roads now. I'm on my juma, and our contractors now, yet I'm on my crans from now, engage you on some ramage one woman. Now, say you're a crassy form. ah mo ko ko me ka se de ma me ko pia se ne manzo mi nua police ni bia ya ma no ya ma na e dia kunya ma na fi akunya ai se obe ni fa hini e wo corona me ye fi kakrasa ena 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Is that what we want to tell them? Say mo mu ni di ana. And tell me free say Minister of Roads is here. E bia na nya dwempo na ti mpo eti sa. 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Minim permit o magya fi for the commission ho a mo tu nua na. O ya kwan na wo tu dia press o ji permit. I saw a baby permit and say, I'm a crime what to Diana or home. Who to Diana's contract and say, Tia Honka. Because who's saying Diana, I see Dubi and Eshan and I. And I need to know. I want to know. Sir, command your permit of Forestry Commission or through Ministry of Lands and Natural Resources. And on Moody to Niana Guana, and on Moody Pay Niana Guana. But then you cried at Nanche, meaning him, sir, expressway, I wish. Name him, sir, by I bet him up, Bum, who said. You see, a year expressway, I'm a year to my first within 2 or 3 years. No, just a bemans and you could be a bread. Now, you're a good photo. I'll look at interchange. I poke no, I must have my name of Angui. Oh, man, that's 2 years away. So, I can say over commission 2024.
1: Yeah, ma'am.
0: And I'm what? And you're which year?
1: 2026. President, Mama cry and say over commission April 2026.
0: Still.
1: Or I put my fear in some man in July.
0: I'm just so many July. July. Now no question. Santi is here. So some man in August. Now I'm seeing your man next year going to be we because I do man now. I walk. Okay, so I make me fast one between. I'm a summer. Any generation so I obey your plan. I'm quite good.
1: Barapoma.
0: Well, you better the next maybe one or 2 years. I can come out for depending. I think there. July and August. Then one year. You need there. Kind of quite. And she said, "Why are they crowing po? Ah, a year short. I take it in almost 4 years. That's the intimacy we're crying now. And then the children say, "Especially where you feel a crack, and you could see, say, you bet me 2 years. Every year, I come another year. Please, I have service. I'm honourable. When am I buying me? I have Ghana for. I am engineer by mono. Mumu ya mabo kakra. Now, every year, koye jina ano." Or mining seeker, say a bushing, your mine seeker. A government generated funds for your mine seeker. Baby, over here, be your mine seeker, a day. Ah, mine seeker, so in your party or tear bam with the triaco, a your mining in a head and you triaco wedding, eka. Tia be a mumma yang head, ye bea, a sober bum for swamma yin nipana, ye wore mining mono. Now sometimes, eh, ya to do. A dear bentina send me free, wager. I can say, West Hills more. Now it took him back 2 hours to make old barrier. Give it here. Ah, Atala Hono. But I in so trouble, baby. Just 1 hour. In so talk 1 hour. 1 hour. I mean, can say more than 1 hour. Did that in so betoya? What's the idea? You know, I can't soldier. They say, I didn't may answer me, so we'll be over China. On to Kodom Rami. Yamaya, I don't know, so Tonas and Missyaka, speedboat. I got me to meet Ra. Me si akofa moto bi dia ba fi ko. Ko dia ya kan no. Mi aye nua bondi, dabi am na example. O se ofi constituency be drew West Hills more. Or cost spinters. O drew around by 5 something. O do spinters now about 3 am. Now about 3 am. The pressure a build it. O ti kan mana o pressure dey. Eh cost room. Because what na ma wa bread. O benefit fuel. Okay, go for castle, come and call out a cosco and call out a befie. Maybe I'm a teacher, I'm in my cosco, 30 minutes. I'm to be poor school 4 o'clock, no more do fear 7:30. what is that? 30 minutes, but only if it's 7:30.
3: Anado.
0: Eti, Mr. Yes, sir. Me can you know, Mr. Say, yeah, Eti, Botiano, ni Botiano, Minister, Wadaroma, in him said, I would say, I see big push, area, quite a big, you know, if a small push. For small push, sharing, Fabra area home. Now you're pranking, getting a home, wedding. And I'll be here, my, and I'm a dancer.
1: Menso so meda se papa pa Reverend Charles Usu a ope small push ompe big push in fact onya small push ya ebet me yini how bebre every so amma Reverend Charles Usu na sa Charles on the first na me camera po maso na untimasio na afi de obeti ase se last week Monday, maybe a juma. 10 minutes to seven. Now me wo a John Tay. Maybe do have 9:15.
0: Can you imagine?
1: 9:15. I say me take care of that. Me take care of my bread. But anyway,
3: anya okay.
1: Ozo pes mo push ana.
3: Ana topics yari amaye. 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Ina na Lucy ye ye exam so a. Uchi number 1 a. 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Na mum ye anwa ma memre.
1: Me pesa oti aseta uo 15 minutes to do what you are doing.
3: Eji beji ma fa babia.
1: 15 minutes.
3: Beji ma fa babia ara.
1: 15 minutes.
3: Yo nana. Charles,
0: minion.
3: Emri bi na MPP wa ban mu no. Me hu se ofa mu akwanta na oyo Rose Minister. Oba wo mpeso asili nkrofo media ne ade nyina ba wo se. Wo se wan 2 weeks.
0: Wo se me 2 weeks, yeah.
3: Sin ko be wie.
0: Wo se ko be wie. Oso ba no ankasa obi wi o se ya ma na choose no me she
3: adwuma na se
0: ase ma yin
3: o be shaase
0: o me shaase
3: afa ma kwata na jina ministry o ye I think say press conference no say people should buckle up san say roads na ya ye no mu hu but he's building the roads nanado e call parliament state of the nation address oso wa ye 12,000 kilometers na wa ye na ni say achre huh? No, no, I rasta or ho. Just say, Nana, I didn't think I was buying a tackle major roads. 4 or 5, a boom. Your resources in ASA. What for? Tell my motorway. Uri ama contract. What for? Pukua sin samom. Uri ama contract. Kasua winiba. Uri ama contract. 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Uri ama contract. 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
3: 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Be do si da bi. 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
3: 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Na I produce a flow me say me nam kwanso ba me nam kwanso ba au e ya reho
1: god
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3: se nana ye beto ye you can cancel the contract
1: yes meti asie but apart from the MPP for the man mo mobile
3: aha
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3: nana
1: e are ho mfa MPP ni NDC se mo mo ya ka sem
3: nana, say, oh yeah, you know, small company corporate contract or ministry, they say we need capacity. You pay my Puma thousands of trucks. I will say, near your common. I'm on any human. We need a COVID job or Ashanti Viji. Look at the human or your honor. I might be able to one of us. A coin with COVID job, you're the man. Why? Not then,
1: I go. But I ain't jagged and go. Maybe I'll come there too. Why, dear?
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3: ni se swami crowdia and Luna, Emma, among the Cobo leader, say Chairman Sambos, Cocuna Boar, say, why, yeah, MP, so many years. So I'm interchange, Kaka Crown Jimmy and ye. Kuchal in so many ideas, and no crack on was on Parliament in you. Ashanti region, Honor Rose Minister fee, as I so watch it. But here, this Ashanti region minister, Samuel Simmons, I say, it is signature project to Bay Pan and one by Bay and Pion watching my. Wajima mwabako. 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Weye minister of this. Weye minister of that. 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You see, ensa efidi unu, you don't bite it. Fia 47 consequences in Ashanti region. 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
0: 44.
3: 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Greater Accra Regional Hospital. Uko 37 Military Hospital. 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
3: 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Nana Expressway, Virgin Road. Afeni ye. It is a ujama, I contact an oil. What have we are off and go?
1: Marapuma.
3: Se ujama, and so unko yi. A quan and two na in Yanni, I do book credit and then just 10 years yen yen. And nothing I buy, sir. So ya for any day. Inni enim. No mumbubu. In Yano no muni quana. Contract an ba. Or the nurse fast name.
1: And I buy an answer to that one.
3: Oh, yes.
1: They are buying. But Banahene.
3: So does it.
1: Say, I buy an yes idea now. In the end, can't buy, say, a quina, would there soja for no corn? Be been a hunting or say a soja for home corn and your minister of rules and anchor. Because I had dinner, would be cook qua would do the day. Would be me for would do the day. Baby, I would be at your honor donor moon. Would be an abbe. On would be an or any patra. Also will be equine. Obi and Timmy are buying bread. And the first send the panel on deserve compensation. On funny compensation, mano.
3: Nana, I'm deserve compensation. Na Adetia, I'm really brave. I'm buying policies a failing. A stakeholders. So also, come, Shia, Nana, ye be equine, ya family. Me say,
4: twen ma me ntwe no wo betwe no eno nko ayade mu a yes be bo mo ma kwan so it's your buy policies ni be very no ano o use force eno li aya ansa no betime achieve compensation se obi sebe ni koko o 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wo be hu kwan ye so e bia 50 km of road e cost say ni ade because compensation ni ade nyina e wo aha eti me sure say contractor say be ba kwan no so e be ko no they will pay those concern we compensation no ama amount for no
0: but the kwako be dia ma buraba no
4: eno ne nasem na na na se aban se kumase akra u be di be 7 hours was so say kura the reverend say ebro
0: ebro sir
4: na me ye express road na 4 hours what be do so fee contemporary time minister waye rose pen e wa shanty region say I want to say, say, abain ekoye express road. 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say oh you dey be go to cathedral na e ko to amra asiwo e so to ana time so mean punipa ko to mana o mo so that say you yes can o yes you dey be ko yes say you dey be ko yes say e was here dedicated fund say afi we your revenue e benyan ye chemu o ha mu me nsa you dey ko yes ade we nie dia ye ni ate yes afi e say rose yin nyina na aka go yi major rose wa and the economic activities back greater Accra near there nyina asai fikuma se ba e asem ngo a enya fe enje wo se aban yen transi na ye nyina yen hwe kwan a ye be fa so a ye be ye asai rules because uni rules wo man mu dia nana na uni development e so e talk akai kakra kra ya ye wo si chimi ni nyina ohroko. Now, besides, who supervise the contractors? Engineers, civil servants, yao. Yadia, you must show me, son. Go and supervise rules. No, what's your office? Hey, report. It is only talk a crabby affair. Me by Monchi Monka, but be a reverie or cast traffic light. It's your man crying out by your back because of your intimate van a tank or two men. And any traffic. Abacoins. And then, yeah, yeah, sir. A bimbe says, I'm a rules. 2 years, 1 year, ne kwa na sa say. Ne wo siye sa ko pe sika foforo, ne yede ko ye kwa no. Abro ni ye bi ana se de. Nana, eti, year of rules. Anana kufu wa do ka se wa ye ni adye yina. He se, ye yina be hun se, wa nye rules u ya. Eti, abayin shabo. Se, e wo se di oba toye no, o twaso. No man fo kwa mo ye de. Because stress here among four common in our impact on our productivity. Sir, we be deep traffic him, ufifi, bawa, juma, mukaku. 4 hours, 5 hours. Open one the same thing. Untu kwa, uti akra ya. 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Sisi woda, hotel work room. Weekend no ayere. Wakofi. As I say, the obedi will be called Rufi in the Obersan de Abano. A human creative may be.
0: New plan has to come on, Nana. New plan, hi.
4: Oh,
0: Utra, I asked you what I old new station before the traffic. And the Western Nana Mamma Fonsoa, because I did more than bear 10 years. ah, a keke no. Eti ma traffic ne chia ma kese. O ju wan
3: ji. 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
1: Na o kwa kaka krebe mo wadru traffic light na se pe de o mo mo free akwet eh akwet ma ne Jerusalem se ba bi
0: to
1: se no.
0: Eho.
5: Motorway
0: eh eho.
3: Wow.
0: Eho.
3: Ayaraho. I was say oman yeye bibi. E wo ye rose ni ade a. Aka no. Nana. Menko.
1: O da me na zo.
3: Oh, da bi 15 minutes zo.
1: Yeah.
3: And the Reverend will cast out 30 minutes because who start? Who cast out? Be
1: Mensa man, be crack
3: 9:45.
1: Mensa man, be crack on.
3: We say Reverend, yeah, I class prefect of Friday.
1: It's Mensa man, be crack
3: on. Yeah, wow.
1: But for 2 minutes, wrap it up. I'm in
3: college. Now, MPP 4. Hey, you were about me. The young couple, I can't afford it. I need. Say, or no two fret can of fools with a can. Bragana ne be bua conta. Me assure so be chinaba. I didn't tell a doctor about me and to me.
1: Bow me, I'm friendly. Can we have theater?
3: So,
1: yeah,
3: so Mragana. A me bua conta because I want your finance. I want to have a year.
1: I want to be.
3: What say?
1: I want to be.
3: Nana, on mine, say, why are you must have years? Who are questions to answer? And you come and answer those questions.
1: And I know it's about me and a friend no aba.
3: Only young couple.
1: Okay.
3: Say you sick kind of furiata. And I call you here about me and only be passing na na kufu ado. It's your casa hoti. Say what you say. Na yetu aba wie ya NDC winni ye no. Na kind of furiata show letter come a chief of staff so. Me yare ti me kosa me ho yare aba. Say na yare ni nyina na ye just a ruse. Say wo dwane afro man mu a. Bibia chese na papa na oyede odwane. None lawyers be catches. Oh, acquire a by May no tonwa or beba. No money at sign any in a normally by time. Now, or the accord green card, our America, semi pessimic, yet minya permanent stay. Now, now, see President Trump by or can say, well, with your $1 million, every one green letter, I green paper. 1 million. It's you, Rakan, if we ask a Justin, the state of say, me, my gana be we. I know two I am a green card. Nasadi, we a better cherry MPP a con Brunice Abatro forever. Sir Finance Minister Ben the Woke Rumwa, Wafiswa, Wamwa Conta, Ugani. Call me, Papa,
0: Wagani.
3: Oh, no, the Oye Ugani or
0: what you call us, Wagani?
3: Wagani. Ah, you didn't call. I caught one year dinner somewhere American or say Jam City. Yen you know who? Can of Riata and appearance. Say there's improvement. Papa no one told. Saltem one. No, Yari or Ghana or call the second term one. Near Yen Vetting, Cranwa. Near Breaky, no, a column not look a crack. Or sister, I'll continue. Column not look to me da bear 2 hours near Sambo, don't say Mumra Vetting, no more transfer. Well, who said Papa or Yari Fenning? Best one see from or see one to me nyane ba wo kwamu ne ma wo kwamu sa ti gana fo nyina papa no no you cannot abandon us obe continue na ne wiye ye na bebu akota wo se my lady majani akota america me ma bi until you are spending millions of dollars to get stay permanent stay in america nana I didn't wait in on my.
1: And you know, you know that for a fact.
3: I didn't wait in on my. What's your head? Dual citizenship. No. Say, I'm an only 40B. A pushy say. Yeah, more quite normal. So, myself or mine. Obey a minister. Obey a CEO. Obey a board member. Now, party, you lose power. Pet. Now, what's I day? What's I call? Obey a day. Or you're a citizen of another country. Obey any day. None you lose to our being in an order. Or they call. No money at it. It's a kind of friasa dear. Bomiani nipa pea. Obeti mama can of friasa bagana. It is a wanya. Naya buapaya.
1: That's
3: it. As they believe, sir. Can't ba or best single like canary bed. But to you, nipo no, yeah, you might pay the kufuado. Bomian muniani idea, a woman idea. Sadia can't kahome makra.
1: All right, make a rasta. But I said in a way.
3: Said
1: Namdi. Said Nam Tamagu.
4: prison.
1: Oni ho prison for so oni ho.
4: Ah, prison one account oni ho.
1: On PR.
4: PR no. Eh. E de no oi. PR no se oni ho dia, na ne no oi. Na na PR no your shows wa check all the prisons. Oh, information se oni ho. Yes, as you did it by your uncle Fiekra. Any handing over.
1: Frank, you could just saw house arrest.
4: Why? Frank, you could you? I don't know who you
1: Felix, you just said a.
4: A banker's a mouth was only
0: money, baby. Or
1: she was a banker's a Felix, you say. Felix, you saw prison, prison for us or moon.
4: Sir, any of us say a prison for no a pollution. Because as a government, a minister of communication. Onim obia akọ to ajeri na ba bi ede na akọ to ohun bi onim an say ele ni ba ya handing over to the security service o na ni ade na o say ade onyi minister ni
1: megasa
4: un gasa na o ka say e ni say na mo o aban kukum
0: no it's sad
4: oh aban kukum
0: obia yidi na sam we are interested in bringing him but he yidi na sam dia ye ni ba bi o
4: oh, yeni babi owo. Yeni babi owo. Na ban yi na tu na mo akofa ni fi America. Aban dada na wati mi anye. So o message wo ni sentence wa nana. Ni lawyer square appeal and sakura na. Omli ni fi aye dey America. But say ye bu na sam no. Wa any opportunity am e yi ni ho ano.
1: No way.
4: E na ban yi court say.
0: No America mi wa.
4: E mi say ho no ba wo.
0: Na say kai o fra sam America yi ni na sam.
4: Uze,
0: say which media sound abra woman.
4: The the weight of the offences here. Can of we answer the any muso as finance minister? Say nam the say maslo ka baby ka crabi. Minia sticker ko ye maslo boss wa. Ye mumma MPP full so yes loans. Any to talk
1: about woman. But I hear my men go rather man. Let me
4: remember
1: the
4: answer.
1: Let me remember the said the name work keke. And I will say,
4: eh ka sticker ntimi anye.
1: And he said the name
4: way. I deputy minister.
1: He said the name way.
4: Kuse,
1: said na
4: wo. Said na o da aban kukum.
1: E wo hefa.
4: Bi mi de made them.
1: I see.
4: Na me nya djuma prison.
1: PPP.
4: Ji ge mi no mi say o aban kukum a wo serve the sentence.
1: Mate.
4: Aha.
1: PPP.
4: Yaro yes I want.
0: Ay, Pierre
1: na. Ah, na me ka PPP na de onye mi su bi. Ade rasta.
0: Ade o kesi.
1: PBB,
5: we feed the platform kesi power. Na mesre minya banahene. Banahene unu se minu mi enu edi agurache. Nene onko mono baby a wode namono. Metegi na I was really really wondering exactly what the issues were. Nana kesi busa a very very simple question about the roads. Have a baby out in them and Anando and the minister Sako 24 and 024 way free because I'm trying to understand in some of Kenya baby or person Kakusi. Really, I'm trying to understand. Now, we are madam for me person me cosset the Okoyan and Anakuvado. Why, yes, she to the Africa was about me. I don't for Ken, don't open with my friend of Father to Omra. How can you make such a statement on radio? A national platform like this, a very important platform, say, Dr. Mahmoud Baumia, on no bit my phone, Afrika Kerufrata Sebra. It was on friend, one friend, and then say, he's culpable, he's part of the whole system. How can you make such a statement? How? And then you are asked a very simple, very, very simple question. Where is Sedina? Period. Hey, I buy PROs with him. I buy his way PRO, I know there, or I buy Kukum. Why are you doing this to yourself? I'm not for the retail. Many people are listening to us. It's a mess. Oba nyanto wasiye. She na na dankwe kufado. He was not a saint. Oye nipa. He may have made some mistakes. But to sit here and say na na dankwe kufado ba eh Ashanti Radio. Why you say? How can you make such a statement?
1: Na oye hui.
5: What is even shocking? Or care about health?
1: Na oye hui there.
5: I challenged you the last time. It was on one other platform. Me no know why. For phone, I throw a call for. Show me one hospital. One. NDC started with Ashanti region, completed and commissioned. Show me one. Nana, Menkasabim, I've left my time for you. Show me one. I will not speak again. Show me one hospital started, completed, and commissioned by NDC. Show me one from 92. Show me one.
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4: Oh, no, no. The American said.
5: Show me one. 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
6: And your interchange.
4: How would you hear?
6: Also, for the time, not sure hospital.
5: What says in another one? Yes, Mr. Show me one.
4: No, you're Ashanti region. Okay. You be sure. Our settlements are crowded with Jimmy Anka. You be sure. Our sense of what you want Jimmy Anka. No, me no make her. I'm going to appoint you. I'm going to Jimmy Anka. Me no make her.
5: The point I'm making is, see, let's give some respect to our leaders. Let's give some respect. How can you make a statement saying Nado or the point is called to for another question? How do you make such a statement? Then you bring in Afari and Seria. Did you complete it?
2: We left for you.
5: Did you complete it? Mine 8 years, Nibia Akufadina. Did you complete it?
4: John Mahama, only 4 years. The project started under John Mahama. Chenkonya 8 straight years. Ngobewie.
5: Percentage ben na John Mahama eja no.
4: Nana.
5: Percentage ben no Mahama ja no. Ana percentage ben Akufo-Addo beto aso.
4: Hwe. Ben Akufo-Addo.
5: Stop this kind of
4: thing.
5: It's not fair.
4: Eja no a whole sugar factory obae. Wow. See a sugar factory. Sagreme housing.
5: Jesus.
4: Aka drainage kaka ebe ye. Waja madina pro. It's an Akufo-Addo assembly and farm macro. How not to govern a country? Abrabora na Akufo-Addo be boy.
6: But I am my minister Rasta.
5: I'm just trying to manage my temper. Because baby abanahene here den namo no. Am for be breathe. You just have to respect them. What you are doing no, you say enye fair. You're not being fair. Akwaya se my here can hypocrisy as me. It's a problem to all. Shemini eyi ka say. Okasa as a national person. That is how we should speak. Me met him on 7. Minya, me see me fear Abilene pay na me full bridge. Me do one of the traffic were down. I'm so David. See the traffic were down. Me and me fat to my tank of a Pentecostal. Me do a Pentecostal bridge be on Subo and you didn't also a stop it. Obia, it should take me just 10 minutes from Abilene pay to my 7. Masa me sa dana me hoba bele pe ebet na what about 12 o'clock and sa me ko fi obi aba oye kwan it's 70% 80% us me jani ni nam kwa expressway. Who told you say we don't like expressway? We like expressway. Eno no me ni ai kache we it we expressway ni we kwa na se obi ba kono ngo ana se oba eya oba for expressway no enye sa double lane na no be fa so. So does it not make sense? Simple sense say where the hell? Who be real way as what I started from?
2: They are doing it hand in hand.
5: God, what's up? What's up? What's up? What's up? What's up? What's up?
2: What's up? What's
5: up? What's up? What's up? What's up? What's up? What's up? What's up? What's up? What's up? What's up? What's up? What's up? What's up? What's up? What's up? What's up? What's up? What's up? What's up? What's up? What's up? What's up? What's up? What's up? What's up? What's up? What's up? What's up? What's up? What's up? What's up? What's up? What's up? What's up? What's up? What's up? What's up? What's up? What's up? What's up? What's up?
0: Motorway, how many kilometers?
5: I'm just a me cook, Massey.
0: Motorway,
5: me cook, Uncle Falco for India. Wouldn't you send me beside the background? It's an affair. It's your Casa, Minkasa MPP. Yam a two project via Yam to us all. That is a problem we have to solve as politicians. It's not many JD Okanon. But if you single out one person, no person will come be a gunuswa. You're not being fair. Motorway is here, and you say, I say, a it will tell no motor on so and yet. Nana Dunko Gufo then decided as a no. Motor and Kumaye, all successive governments have not been able to modernize it. enti ye nye na fofro. Fantastic. Ye di ama contractor. Ye nye nye ama contractor ye. A minister by parliament just yesterday. Road minister. Or say as we speak to that or kasano. A KBN you kind of so. All certificates has been paid.
2: 19.5 kilometers.
5: Has been paid. So the point I'm making is that we should be careful not to bring too much politics into the issue. Let's say I'm buying back here, one back certificate about here. Shouldn't we be talking to the contractor?
0: Yeah.
5: Other than maybe a politics. So the okay acquire yeah who's a quota or so. What to quota now when you be so. And then who tema? It's like it's a nightmare. What me drive if I acquire 4 hours from Accra to Kumasi? What me the 3 hours? Ebedu in some. Then it takes you another 3 hours to move from his home just to Atomata. Why? Because maybe Adrian. Should we not be dealing with the contractor? The contractor ne kaje si injia injia neka. And our bank betrayanika, our bank oyster, and yet taxes. It is a bank here. Who should we be attacking? So if you begin to say, and I'm going to find a buyer, we should be talking about the conduct of the contractor. But if you begin to apportion blames and start being politics, then it becomes a challenge. It becomes a challenge. Shalaju, see what President Kufuor did. Problem ne bayera Kufuor here. To drain be a da it's a large drain. And yes, I drain now. Can you see a tone and saying, can I believe that you
1: drain now? How are you?
5: The point I'm making is, Obi with our foresight, no, a year that drain. The still think I can cry, ask him now, I done problem.
0: The drain is crying, how are
1: you?
5: They still think it's cry, it's a problem. And then the attitude of the Ghanaian, Yen Yang Kasa Ghana for. You two video, or bit you footballer finish, or quite I know what we're at 2 times. Of course, what say, Alajo, it's only 2 million, it's only the record,
0: Collegono.
5: When you say Collegono, why is I'm a Collegono? It's in the Akano, I feel affected. It might take even 10 years, but everything you have some problem. That is how we should approach the issue. I didn't say me take it 2 hours, number, maybe I'm got some ability, meaning you will hold out at all. Just because it's way how traffic look at the men go cry, some of the end. No plan, okay. So when I'm the fuck off from just no plan to old peace FM. Nana, so first of all, yeah, for initial from Wansa, wouldn't you know could Tumwa, who's about a GNA? It is 3-4 hours, a journey of 2 minutes from your plan to at old peace FM junction.
1: Because I wouldn't go there. Who drew old pieces of a runabout?
0: A horse.
5: And I'm looking. Because Omo Moko, I block it from Pokwasa Hono. I want to block it. So, no, can you move it? Why should I spend 2 hours for a 2 minutes a journey? That is where the conversation is to go. Then, Mobe Shasa, now we understand the way you create a lot of problems. Also, Miniano, Manavono. It's not down quick for the obedi president. Why not the proper year? And not fellas, you ain't your fellas quatchy. Would you not say, security almost cases here, and not me? Sell out your increase in the margin. Want it, fellas? Want it?
2: A parliament.
5: And
2: a passing. Oh, hoping I'm a passing.
5: But send the magic.
2: Oh, there be
5: an old man. And they have
2: another good
5: one. And the magic.
2: And
5: so, what has to do with your emolument and idea? What? And I go for the idea. I hospital is here when I was here. I go for started them complete when I was here.
2: Never.
5: Sabronum.
2: Sabronum, no way.
5: Cost one.

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1: Honorable Kennedy Japan, excellent, sir. A man who don't you know. Let me say, a group of here, I was there. What day, a man who don't, a senior missionary, in the Anoka. You are also, and you know, you say, Nikasa, let me say, you are here, can crack you. God, or can you say, sir? Empty before I say, yeah, now almost said the war and some will be over for the camp. FR agenda 111 on Sasa and who documents in Kurano or the camp was. Anna, we have tossed me as I said, Kasa or Kasa was it? Say, MPP, I say, MPP, I say, and I said, no, no, the moon is there, number can they get a phone? 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share now a domabia and send the almost commercial and so a more ancient unique agra. The MMA air canisano ASA. The B. Uncle for Capapa, seven previous Capapa and Conco J. Trebe. It is Aquaco Banisino. Ah. To be a proud to Panama and then to Panaswa, and say, and to Panama a phenomenon. And you know, Kagi Wong, I remember can't actually have people before and some business in the way a recata and it's the movie of our now a movie to the Amma without attacking on a book and a day upon. Now, I'm going to thank you to the moon in black. Now, I can't on a book and a day upon to be. Any means a more almost can. I can read your commentary at a blacker. Almost a poor machine. Nemo, almost share, say, and this one will be a Kukuta, Dr. Mahmoud Baumia, and no, Anna or Shesha Obeya Wakima and Kabumu. Said the Baya MPP party will be in Kabu will be at the Accord 2028. If you got dear beer, I didn't have a move back. A bit with you with the back. A bit and top up at the best unit. And the first day, almost found two of the now, said the doctor Baumia, I can't say, say, almost caught where you need TV. Now, almost for Casa, almost share the policies of it. And yet, there's policies in the care, but almost argue with facts any documents. Now, only in our say, and if I do not, if I or no doctor Mahmoud Baumia, any of you. And Kabumu and a Sabia or Muba 2028 for me. Omofa Sadi Mum AC or Mediso. Now, a normal display named Normal Bia M1 Partino. Naka Omo Emu Omani Emuso. They move more party or Mamununa or Mushas. It is all with Sam Zaka, which me Aka and Yasam and Fusodia and Rodia.
0: Okay, better say pa wie assembly na na waka no na na mkwan su su die beja na ya sanya mpa ma o onfa mun kodu asumjum na dia mo ye bi an so onto su panguso yane Dr. Bernard Kitubuahi political marketing strategist ana twetwe enkomo ni
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3: In Ghana today, we have 16 to 17,000 female learners doing TVET and probably over 40,000 males doing TVET. But it means we need to work harder and to mobilize more to encourage more young girls to accept TVET as an equal path to their self-development and the development of our country. I miss no words, and I will state with emphasis that technical and vocational education is the surest way to mitigate unemployment and underemployment, and if Ghana is to succeed in addressing its growing youth population, the answer lies in increased investment in technical and vocational education.
2: So I'm for him, Messiah, some son Rabu Haruna Idrisu, and na wotie ye, wo wie ye, ena, Jeremiah Bain, ana Musini, ewo my gun, and more, his excellency, Frederick Lanshoft, or no, so went to me, a mat name, mumno, or pao, Chantel Lamas, or no name, missing a nemo, and what you two, Ja, Echemo, Ebio say, Dometry, a woman see, Eddie Amas in Paul Technical Institute, no, Eya Debia, Ebebwapa, na Ama, and Kodan, woman this year, and ne, Adishin, let me,
4: so today, as it was mentioned, we are gathered here to celebrate a facility that will have impact and that will change the daily experience of many young women. It was initially actually established as a school for boys only. We are opening a safer space for learning, a more supportive environment for young girls and women before the school day even begins. This is exactly why a dormitory like this is highly important. This dormitory is a direct message that young women and girls belong in TVET. They belong in technical fields. They belong in the workshop, in the laboratories, on construction sites, engineering and entrepreneurship, and in every space where Ghana's future is being built.
2: Chantel Lama wono ene kosi jama bane musini wo my Ghana His Excellency Frederick Lanshoft anemo nseminyina yensentwe ne Prince Bafo Asamoa ene buano ebaye.
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6: With financial institutions, telecommunications operators, regulators, law enforcement agencies, technology companies, armed cybersecurity experts to strengthen detection mechanisms, improve information sharing, enhance regulatory frameworks, and build institutional capacity. We are also advancing initiatives that support secure digital identity system, stronger cybersecurity awareness programs, and improve incident response capabilities across sectors.
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6: Let me be clear, the government alone cannot win this battle. No single institution can combat financial fraud in isolation. Success requires collective action. It requires banks to invest continuously in security, technologies, and customer education. It requires telecommunication companies to strengthen network integrity and fraud prevention system. It requires the media to sustain public awareness, campaigns, and responsible reporting. It requires technology companies to embed security by design into their products and services. And importantly, it requires every citizen to become more vigilant, informed, and cyber aware.
5: Onmonyam for Mohammed Adams Suparu. 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
1: 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But how are you treating is the problem.
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1: 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A woba. They make an oof follow me, dear. Sir Berman ya gonorrhea, and that's all Phyllis say, ya on name quan a nafa, or boa. Sir, while my doctor and treaty are dear, we am a name free ni mu. No, no, dear pain, ni cough from ban and a cough of his or your car. 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A ban a beono, bako de microbia. Sir, microbia we in a bar, and then a higher mamma prostate, you know. A mamma ya what you call prostatitis. 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
0: e da me tin so mutumi fro ba ni pedua na part no wa nya nyare we be hon ma memu wa mokra o mo ye fucking money
1: o mo anti pa
0: very
1: I have so many young adults o mo complain waist pains any new problems are more na infections gonorrhea betu ma osisi aye o ya pa probably you don't know. 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
0: as I say some ba some boy timode na moye sa
1: aha e crazy thing cra say be ma
0: do in your quest of boy timode ni upra wo ho
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1: 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Oh, hello FM Okumasi. I think Sana Minea I pray be an answer Amenya Kumubako. A man call live. Said the yeah do baby I'll be a phone line see near yet discussion say ya. And pom to say, almost on me on Friday. Ain't he? Papa be fray. Or fray o bony din on sro or since you see I may check me pressure. Men yan kotwa cry 210.
0: Aye ni BPA ye BPI check ye ya ye de machine ne wo fie ne check
1: yes
0: for ye de boy ensa
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1: 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far by de tie ni bear my own, so we are below 55 years. I dear back was almost any common year. Me was an answer for debating on social media. And I was just minding my business somewhere. And I'm saying, no, it will be a fat is a fat. Ma, mumma yankee can you maybe? Bear ma, oh sorry, I know, pa, morning erection. I had a papa. And yet because of Sebi, only a baby she ain't now, bear ma, sorry, how much you. And yet because of that. Now, what was on one out there, or the bed day? Oh, send me channel. Eye nyankopon de awaye eye signal eye sign ah e chira o se sa no pa na wasore no apomudin e dey ejina ye it's not only about so the beye e masem
0: me wo platform bia e me mama me nom a platform o mama wo boys na o mu edidi honkomo I think say na me ni hanu mu obi de bi be to platform no so yesterday ya was it so sorry am pa they were shifting the bar bear more now with the 12, 13, 14. When they say, or has said the banner bear man,
1: Ejinaswa.
0: Parents like a money be brie. And I'm saying, I then I'm saying, awareness ne say ye ti ase ye mo bi nko ye mehye ba me ye badache na ni me ha ha da bi
1: eno ano no sam money erection no enti me on say edi enti na nkwalanketo ano de bia no mo be ma sorry rough rough nkwalanketin kiti no 2 years 5 years for wo mu nim hwee no is because of the way wo 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Yeah, I said you are not erection, eti. So what I say? Unya erection 5 to 8. Unya good sleep, and na 5 to 8 hours at night. Ubo unse morning erection, aye different, aye very nice. Then. Na eti. Oh, whatever washa di adano. But se nani be ye 3 hours, 2 hours. I say oh, one ne ye na. Ubo unse intimen sorry. E di entia. The moment ni pedriano wa dano. That is a time wa maintenance repairs. Any particular hormones be production here day ekosro your hormones be ebo amema pa ah your friend testosterone sa hormones we what done adrenaline na production here day eye more it because of say what da production here more na no na ma morning erection no so what you say enti say one na year na is a production unya enough enti say all sorry na jina so sa it's not only say one or bad be shea o e sa bon ka ye say ne utimi da fine na afin so and 24 hours na da wanim no ho odin to face whatever is ahead of you that day
0: doc crowbodie mu men was action men was action action was now action was now action was now now now now now so your bema na o pompe pompe na ye kaskala e dia ne an about him u feel say ana wo hwa e bi towa o be ending 0302-257-9001. Me wo APC freaking a farmer stubborn pain bow so now num be a beck on what do hm. Edwin a freaking a farmer ya tried, ya tested doon tiny idea of what so num be. Can a farmer says all num nan in which you are on a bako doctor. Can a farmer medicine unlimited? Ferrolate. 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So red blood cells naba femoa, a big ginger na manabasho. 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
2: ti.
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2: Ade ba kwa man we ya da no se. Even the voice kwa kra na ti wo radio show.
0: Medasi.
2: Because me catch mission around 5 years, you know. 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But we work crash me na na no me ti ti ti me ama se de ko ya. 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
3: Madam,
0: aye, what did you say?
3: Me was 55.
0: And you some papa?
3: What is?
0: Me papa no.
3: Eh, minsa me 55 papa me come abro.
0: How shall we abro?
3: Me independent.
0: Independent, and you abro mpo, abro.
3: Aha, thank you.
0: Na ejadie independent as how dey dey na what trash into where dey say enya dum kojo tokra wo fanya hwibiem. 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
4: Na na mi fa so na doctor tell me say
0: I may must have been busan, when you man know what doctor there is, you man, we.
4: Oh, I don't ever have a bar. It's not just a
0: Oh, be asking any general.
4: Hey, Tinana, if I told
0: me, tell
4: me, the one you had there. What of you are watching? Don't you mean any time to say it? Namaso, you tell her, yes, you might like that.
0: I'm not going to be able to do it. Bibi aboko.
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1: 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So what on one cause I'm sure so who difference no. Say be my out we are crowd bema to me sorry. And I'm a boy. What day we are crowd bema be sorry. But I may chre say a sign be a one more dana jo and you wanna yeah jumana jo. Na if you're now turn your morning erection na a coco bon sem beer a bone kaye for ochina for future. I wasn't even hating him more on about sex. Once I can say, I'm not sure that day now I saw my pomo day a day, a gin a year. And tonight I can say, one that fine, or munyan fine. One more into me, nay, you know, sometimes sorry, but not good as the old that fine. And on also, so yeah, Juma. And to yeah, Juma, and just like Obia Juma daytime. Now I duck a crack. Send a yin a do, Jumum. Yes, a baby animal. But Namiadum, ne age wise, no so cry an edit. Ntina yesa ya sem papa because 50 years here and yen fan she twim say be man fie be na obedi a o pese o chese o begia tum say o be man wu anyehwe what you say fie be yen fa age in total say ne man ho
0: na kan independence ni kura say do the do say e be ha no
1: na bi na 65 years so onyi ye en say say na 65 years ntina say ne be man wu dabi onyi ye E bano enfie mu to say ye kan krofo anyi de be kan na kan ho but when you talk about nem password gro ne nem masem de a onyi ye e meme ye age atum say onya 65 onya wan hwan ye say obem e wuda bi it shouldn't be a man should be a man obi okra say be 40 years no be ma be wu obi so adie duo wotwen so obo adwuma

0: Now you're talking about this gonorrhea.
1: Yeah.
0: We're treating years. Mm. Some way we are not old school, we're debate 20 years. And I know we're debate 15 years, no, yes, I gonorrhea. And then we can say we're debate 60.
1: Yeah.
0: Can a reversible say, obit me a treaty, after the obit me.
1: Oh, yes.
0: A producer.
1: Yeah, dear.
0: Well, yes, intervals, yeah. Bruce, I, yes, now we're debate treaty, I know, I don't know.
1: Debbie, a treatable. It doesn't matter, sir. I know what 10 years, 15 years, 20 years. Baby, I had the adrenaline because a chair or honour could say, baby.
0: Okay.
1: Do you get it? I didn't know what to match years. I caused damage, be. And I didn't know how panic here. But I said, gonorrhea, and that's to show how the 20 years now. It can still be treated.
2: Make Mary.
0: Mary.
2: I've heard of what?
0: And kind of there. Nina,
2: ask me. Sorry. No, you are just 2 minutes to wrap
1: okay.
2: up. A foot to be ma and mema. If we say, you who say, no cream, no cream, pa, dear. Sir, mobile man, hobby bar, someone, ain't me, ni men, some dear. More prefer some will be one and a beco. Ain't he, dear, on peso, cosa, to me. A foot to add man.
1: My foot is very simple. A memory in onion to say, and password grown, won't mean ya a yadier. Ya na de money ye worse, a ye, a quaya omo fasso trying to find solution. A be obese to towenum, obi cry de sebe, or no babishi, I just or many be or train 1 hour, and son why do obey. All those things in a letter, a ya effect on your own personal body. So, the better way ni say, nipan be to animal. Ya ya consultation, ya ya labs, checkup. Ni are so okay, o dear no. Eye diabetes ne tertiary, o dear ne high cholesterol, o dear ne hypertension. And now let me say, in general, vascular problem, vascular disease, or even nerves problem. Beme bi an beme nyejman, o dear free. Ye nina ye nye baako. 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Obi okra, certain medication bi a onum, an a affect it. Ne erection and also ho enti as I say o tu ana mon ni enya bo tre di nkomo ni ehu ba bi a wo de na ye dey na free e dey say malaria ni ama malaria treatment say ko e free mo jem enti no be ma 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password grow changes bi be mu and to turn near my money, my son, your pet, a hospital, Sam, near and solve it, Sabaya, or bear my name to me, a beginner, so on a sun in town, which my combo, now many jay day, I be fear.
2: A remedas, you,
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Meeting Nana ya Conedu. 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
4: 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As in Sunny, she do do. I know I'm a boko boko. Why?
1: I go.
5: Yes, Bramu.
1: Hey, what you have no what you have?
5: A juma or no quiet, I know now, or so crab body paints are all from when you grow.
1: Hey, no crap.
5: And a man wants you to me and a poswa manu. And it's all the original how hard and then son.
1: Media Mikonia speed dot spray, and in the gel, and I'm this spray baby, I am yano. Few minutes, ya drum.
4: Okay. What's the speed dot again?
1: Yeah, friend, speed dot spray. The gel so ho. Ne ye pale release spray.
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1: 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And in the gel. And yena pharmacist. And over the counter medicine sellers. Osons chemist. And wa dia ba. 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
1: 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Hey, yes, speedy.
5: FDA, Aji, Jody, and Kato, Yatu.
6: Ah, inti anya train jina hui. 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
6: 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Umonswa ya fepa.
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6: Oh.
7: Mi fear for mebushian for wobia ya dia. Ewani ekro.
6: Oh sa.
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6: Oh, anya wa ya de. 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Oh. Thanks to you computer clinic. 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So we hear thanks to you computer. 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
0: Dear in kind, Kwame Abu, Osaju for my job for repenting watching my rat, Ninana Natia, Ochehinana, Achenquana, Naminum Bremu, Nana Wofedia, Ghana's International Kilabubundia. 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One is with Jamie Sandy Fanswa and Gana for Yabakono Patupa and there thank God is Friday. Pretty dress more for Sibel Johnny Show no na Yakajagum non Ziamba kun crying na Yapon non so omor the sports commentary ever break Ghana for Womran Usiakas Yabono Abramo Shannon Son say a free non so quandia bolo sa and I drew an umbo board who a Ghana honey hibi. 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
0: Iti Ade Nyumwey, Saoma Amia Wu Papa Wu Afe Wu, Yebidu Wanimu Weekend Ya, Weni Ade Cheche Mwure, Ni Aba Thank God, It's Friday.

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Did DSP, new boys SP, sir? Not my dream, and we say, Messi could drop you, or Jimmy could you queer, or my youth free at Chimambo, a book, a quatnine, you know, say, and mammy who brow bre, answer when you study a trade school fees. 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It got to a time at the whole school, me single handedly, school ni pulu out from inter schools, private schools interco, omu pulu out. 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Menu wangu kwenye There were other opportunities, said the Achiano, Ibitimatino. Hey, and many pagan dreaming the pensions on Womano, any negative effect on your life. Cause any pan cast and pan for him. Wabrabo papa, and you ni perfect. Unfon so are we any nipa dom was to call. Sandy, we are Sabrabono, a tear. Timiso will be from Goswedia and Kamiko to see a can once and baby, and Hame, because we any panny dear. Yan can once and pa, if I can once and bonny. Nay, yan part of the world, you know. Yen show positivity say, hey, would ya in kind, any person which may influence you, and then war ye, or say, I call me desperate man opportunity, and then I do opportunity, and so I, edia ma fufro, and no yen show, ma committee, kwe bi bia emfata, ne no medega, ubeto samia, and no any partner attention, but content, no one so do attention, koswa, na a chon sign, ewa brabum. 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
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Yeah, recall it players near select you know. They are going for a week or 2 weeks training because your tournament be a yebe kono outside Ghana. And ti mena me ye video and me angasana me bobo. 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

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God will forever bless you and expand your territories of success. 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
1: Yes.
0: Oh, okay.
1: It takes a man with a balls.
0: When one couple of when you go brof a we can. Nana as him send me emojis am on stress I say ah. Na we correct there.
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0: Okay.
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0: out you keep. But what was?
1: One say to be a responsible father. It takes a man with a balls. Before papa, I don't know how to put it, but help me. Help me. 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
0: Away, Jimmy Kwa.

0: na na ndia mo de eh ma agwa bora na me say there was oh a man with balls not a man with a boss with a boss be eh eh pe the category bike in me eh pe say eh pa ya
1: o say one dey buy
0: wait na na na ndia mo o say a man with balls not a man with a boss Ase, kachui na honto wugu wani mase.
1: Oh.
0: Honorable MC for Kangwe Nof.
1: One say.
0: Tina niti for Anfema we.
1: One say, sometimes no.
0: Debi, minimi di endia, uko investi 1 year pay. Uko kasapa so kamrofu.
1: Me pasewa kichiro sen kumi nimsi.
0: Okay. 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
1: Boss, me das is near kunya with your mamma. Sometimes we need to entertain our listeners.
0: Yeah.
1: Say, Echiromuka cray.
0: Eh, no cray, no cray.
1: Boss, happy Father's Day.
0: Same to you.
1: Thank you, boss.
0: Me das say. Cities and a dream in the patient. Everybody for the hoodie was he take care. Mr. Power just show. I say, Odi. Are you sure that is what Johansson sitting there? Yeah. Felix Tobaya, I don't know. I keep a diary for everything. Happy Father's Day in advance to you. Dear and kind, Kwame Abua, you are a great father. Keep shining. May the Lord bless you. Runabout. Reverend Opokwe J is your name. Sunday, remember Jumania celebrity Father Shannon said blue jeans energy drink be tough. One more can be near the accounts remember Jumania, dear Bramo Bumani. So when your blue jeans in the Babo, buy your cash and carry and a dear brand. KKP Pro Roofing, one or and all the shingles, papa, paddy, abagana, jasso, in Swalu Gugunti roofing sheet in all papa, papa, original. Now, per shingles are a year for residential and the summer heart buildings are a KKP Pro number for 0244912100533218646 roofing sheet papa EcoBank digital campaign Shannon says EcoBank and Frau say for OPT for mom for when mom debit Shannon son mama obia me buan for so EcoBank is a Pan-African bank is airtime sent to a sister transport money for dad support for a cousin's education contribution towards family funerals and helping hand when it matters most you need not to go anywhere EcoBank the Pan-African Bank. Tell yourself data roaming. Yes. And then you tell yourself what you're about. I got a voice now, Shannon. So, say, oh, person who connected energies. Oh, person who my messages new flow internet and ultimate cost you had open. So, you tell yourself connecting energies. Oh, Kafam. You're not saying, you know what? TV, when I die, fair. Now, come up, party. Kafam, you're crow. TV, I'll be a fridge, air conditioning. You know, busy, say, Tam. Oh, Kafam, I just so. Now my name is 0500-000105-0500-000106. Blue Jeans Energy Drink, be tough. 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Over 20 years and still counting, they remain the best. Bidi ndio dia nkan kwa mi abua. 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Hey! My love. Radia Dum and the machine here. Yeah, KKP Pra Company Limited. Roofing Papa and I'm the boss. The damn that KKP Pra Roofing and Accessories and about there is war. Saint Yeah, yes. Metal trusses and a gusso. And they will be in Cochonia and a Forest Commission Task Force Aquachino. And sure turn from my first idea. With that,
2: KKP Pra Roofing.
0: A 1 year tall long span. As it's IBR.

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2: This mechanism strengthens accountability within the recruitment sector and demonstrates our collective commitment to protecting migrant workers.
1: And then two crops development in penny for air cancer, sir. One day one ran a bone, Juma, dear one crown or air chuma. There were Jay and Yama, edited him, and answer would Jawa baby, onion or ashia ya. Two crops development authority in penny for Ama won't to me cratas or two in Yamano, was any panel, Yana, dear Shay, a year chuma. And some way, ya for Froppy, a come when never you do bray, ya dear Munchemo, a somo, a walk and Cassem was here, no Sambremo, Cassia, dear Seda, and Menu McQueen.
0: Young Fasada, Emma, Oswan's chemist. Oswan's chemist, Ed Oswan's garlic capsules will be a chidom empty and say, we're there for you. Everywhere you go, high sciences electrical appliances now open Kwandia Brian Chain. Your showrooms in the doors, the Indian air papa, Brandy Bitobi. Doffy roofing system, this is Yabia Bimor, the Kuyo, I said, oh, by my own chancing, Fakobo Danso. Oh, yeah, da, Brandy Bitoyanka. When Henry spices the spices, Papa Biabo Jasua, and lose with the pa, would you would be on a wow, and would be on a yet day, a sabo or Pumadimpa, and to Choba restaurant for. Baby, a chum where this sample is equal, who can see a different customers in the chum. Who is so generous passes and one can send a better friend, Dom Eddie Amawo. Lawson Herbal Center, the Lawson Law can make a budget on the papa, a UNT Dr. Lawson, and the fans and Kwan Ojie, the virgin doctor. Sansa, boah, I'm a ma, I a virgin to your bar. Now, would you not pump with the hope so you obey Sima? I am not Lawson Law can make what to be. No one on them, a bebo papa. Divine Hope Herbal Center, Eddie Watcha Herbal Pad, a budget so. Now, Watcha Herbal Pad and a boah pumidimpa. Papa, papa, papa, papa, and would you not pump with the hua? 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
2: Equally important is the National Complaint Mechanism, which provides a formal, accessible channel for workers and other stakeholders to report grievances and seek redress. This mechanism strengthens accountability within the recruitment sector and demonstrates our collective commitment to protecting migrant workers from abuse and from exploitations. And thanks to Mr. Kakra in his presentation, it shows very clearly that we can set up this system to ensure that the gentleman or lady you send out there to work can still have the right to complain, to call, to say, I am hurt or something is happening to me. Unlike the previous situations when we only see them on videos, very, very disturbing videos, when they are beaten up, kicked out, sometimes killed.
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4: There are a number of things that one or your bystander or our witnesses say if we suddenly were collapsing, the immediate thing to do more nipa do musano. I was all making sure that more mo person mo boa nipano. The environment is safe. In to be unquestioned, or more a boa no step forward. A being threat 911 immediately nan young family to form on a very hard flat surface a form not. A few people should step forward. The only the or your own status or administrative compression in 10 into all the ones that barco better barco so while lock your elbow. Now we kneel down over Nipana, Wakuna, so we're losing consciousness. Now the ones are here, no, it's in the coconut. So now we have chest compression, very deep compressions, about 5 centimeter compression.
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8: Say your training next leaders no more banner. No monsieur, send on bit me. I'm a development na coso Africa no. Atuaso in teacher say, and yes, I would train. Now, your fro, so your ambassador, now, so your diplomat, or country, I send no self co represents no another crew. It's an obit me. I am near my SSA diplomat here. It's a harness, say a better or say, so be I start a day. A representative say Ghana, we be able to say we are Ghana near Ujine Biano. And I say, who show and want to say diplomat. Even though I won't need title, no name is a say we are Emma Utimi Boa. Well, a minor woman, then no, so at the end of the day, never Boa African continent. Tianona, Yedi home.
7: Any at your Goya, Mammy Edina, my Jessica, or your president, Brazil Ghana Chamber of Commerce. Now, Nanusi Pepe and Apinia, Africa Youth Diplomat Forum, were down as head of mission. Mammy Edit, Asante Nsukka said, Bien Wadia Tuja. 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
7: Eridit Asante, or your head of mission, Africa Youth Diplomat Forum. 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
10: Discover that as emerging leaders, we are the youth that Africa needs to move Africa forward. We are changing the orientation of our youth warriors, attacking the government, fighting the government to becoming solution providers. We are looking at Agenda 2063, the Africa we want, the area of economic integration, cooperative partnership and sustainable development. I've discovered that soft diplomacy is a key to actually approach some of these challenges in order for Africa to become a better continent.
7: Diplomat Taiwo Julius Sanusi, were Global Executive Director, Africa Youth Diplomat Forum, and our new prince about for some much command, some were the two.
1: Yadu Ayeta Kradi Technical University. one Vice Chancellor Reverend Professor John Frank Eshen wadi atuja se omai Ghana ye ye die ewo mpuntu juma fom no e jina nei esuyafu ewo suku mwintiti ya ye 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Nano, Ewa, Takra de Technical University. No more yet, dear Fenice Strategic Plan 2026, and a copy in 2030, and what is answer me at Tuja.
11: Because students who are jumping, what's the pain? See, a born a guide one, which will come out with very good product, which will mama Ghana, the institution winning its car. And that's a super complex can. This year, a doma beam, and first, no, not Biakoroko University, but woman there is an ejuman in Yapa. In the area, a room at night, maybe Okoso, Kofati, Teka University, I say. And once we use school, a binus will be with Juma. So a band from one, but do not will be with Juma, with one young senior Juma. One trauma being by employment. In the year first, dear, and I'm the coffee, what Pateka and Bessie. If you are in a few machines, Nadia, about ball, car teaching, and see, there is a youth to know what Rajon Goyba, Rajon Bateka and Bessina, Bobo and Pin will develop.
1: Reverend Professor John Frank Eshen, as also editor, just say. Adia biya se wu tuwa na mwa ewa se watina se. 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
11: Taika investment. Here's strategic plan. Na wu 2025. Into a day. The next year's hour. Yeni mnoso. Eya shishaya. Botumbe. Almugu university no akwa. Another level. And into a year. Them strategic plan. The strategic plan will touch seven areas. Them areas ni na. Invest in the development. Internationalization. We are a global village. So are there any international investors? No. Yet two more known. Yeah, I'm Kufa. Yet three and the dream. Yet research. I like them strategic plan.
1: Nipa yetini ken ye call Takrade Technical University or your Vice Chancellor, Professor Reverend John Frank Eshen. Apia dankwa Rock FM na desa nse mwese esom yeyi. Adeshima ma ye jina hase ni atu ye jedi for enkraba. Madame ye ba, ye betu ansu.
12: O jam no no. Nense di ya ujiwe ni. Asa o confidence level so asa a kosro pa.
13: E wase me nijie. Efe se ma fa Mr. Kill. Aye be man kasa.
14: Wa fa meme dro Mr. Kill. Aye be me mwa. Enya fe na ube ye hu debate.
13: Tell him.
12: Hey, now I don't want to find word comes out.
13: That's what I'm saying. Mr. Kill, yeah, my friend. My name is case closed.
14: Mr. Kill, my name is Mr. Kill.
13: Mr. Kill, our pharmacies, herbal, and over-the-counter medicine shops. Dudua, Kokulun Ghana Limited, East Legon, Champo Junction. 0244-139176. And 0204-139176. And remember what you feel doing what you do, Kronkwa, and the Mr. Kill.
14: FDA, Aji, EJDN, Kratuyatum.
15: Hello, Maha, me for fuel bank. See, you know, or how we system the Hunzi, and who be here said you have a account in the buying. Miss Shro, who bets me up with account number? Some bow username, no password, ni mami. Ni enshani ni who see no more any minimi ya, then ya quine for accounts no digima. Ani, who username, and no password, ni per se, me shall say, ye no ana.
16: Ehwe ye wo fraud for ho. Wo bank e misa wo username, pin ana password e wo phone suda. Ma weni na ho na so bi e ye waza. We hunu ntem esi anokwan. Sankai boy, Ghana Association of Banks ne dey bro. If you spot the fraud, you will fit to stop the fraud.
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0: 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High senses electrical appliances na open kwa dia Brian Chen. 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High sense. What's everyday prices for everyday people. Dof roofing system. 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

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I'm a born of Babedi Wamu Anna Fem one more. Bobo is said to my bono Eddie Achim. On Usa, you bono, I say Eddie Bono, Eddie Ako. Center circle US for Montana and I were back here now so Australia for Montana you born the born earlier few hundred more and mommy Eka say bono eguswa eke tomo homo air promoti air primoa a war ho and to a game so he born on tempasso and so bono air foul well free say homo fa bono and to form normal embo a free kick I call earlier my the stars and strips of US Dudwana said the Yanks was out from the Stars and Stripes of US Robert Joso the Yanks Omesan Ajoso USA Donald Trump USA Omu say opportunities it was USA the land of opportunities referee no man say Abrantia no any referee no Elkasa Abrantia Teller Sean Adams is now carrying my bomb off. Mauricio Pochettino, the Argentine coach, Messi going on your national team. No, Neso. And they said, you come for Messi, come for Messi. Nini goals or share. No, I'm saying, ah, coachy. Ampa, Uziachin Yauda Kra.
Huntumi and Conquota film searchy. Chrono A and Cro. US for the Bono Echo. What the Bono Echo. US at the Bono Echo. He boy mechanic, a Pia Bono Tempas, the Bono Dacock Money, and Sir Jabono, the Bono Diabet, Bona Baba Bedi. 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Game no egusa Australia for so every new first game. It almost every new almost be qualify. It match we no any match a enter from peace 104.3 so was go so out no. Kapra mo abin ta chene achima sene de she and out me and can and anyumre. It me here in the studios of peace 104.3 Ayos bouncing pedu sebuju. Wono ena meneno emoso ha. Iba peace FM ha. And I'm for Fami Benyamuno. Oh no, dear. I'm bow to Japapa Lupa. I'm one Zampa. I told Wahi. I said, we are Adam. Oh no, any William Gaintu. And I'm Fay Peter Square. Any, if any Jata Auto. I can't see Manu. I see a kind of see my backbacko. They do enter more any. And now, dear US, I should be sound so. And you also have for no so A to be N Shabby. Bonukita US, where the bonnet of Fanny Sabin comes, so a cabana said the bonnet of the Chimichan, you have betimed the bonnet of the US for the bonnet of Betimania. First go on a US where you bono. A go. US, I should first go on my own go. Cameroon Robert Borges Usina Kanema Swansea City Washa Ongo Dietia Nema Yono Swery Adesaka Rurus 21st of October 1995 30 years of age pressure on one day you force them to commit you force them to make mistakes and of course the youngs the stripers are forced to the soccer rules of Australia and mama making mistake Ongo pass in the call bank, Masua Femonimo. And our Yi Bono, a branch and a far bono, the bonnet bassa, over my true passo. Oh, baby, or the bonnet bano, ne yafuni, and the munina, et your go posuno. And one sudden night, I come on, say, try not born out to attend my branch here, following Bolagon, Jerry, Osina Kadima, Monaco. Born on the 3rd of July 2001, 24 years of age. Wano ena ema ongo ne abaya brante Cameroon Robert Borges. Washe ongo omo pia bono so tempaso soccer rules of Australia. Where you born in tempaso where the bono dia kok manasu you at fana babaji bono masani bono ko. Foreign are the bono ko. Obeti manasu soccer rules fana babaji bono omo de bono ko. Soccer rules of Australia. Afedi oma yomu zombebo. Muni mzombe chumi abon say. Enana mu defend it. Boro Ekita, Jacob Michao, Italiano. Where you born in Tapas, where the body of Kwakuman in Nansu, Pia Bonoso. So, Karus, Nansu, welcome, go kick. Educe Anamaka Tim Kehel. What did the Tiba Bonus say? Panya, at Elkasa. Wano, Esina Kaiwa Premier League in Emu, Tim Kehel. Nitiya Juma, Nania Denchamu, or whatever thing. Chelsea so sense ya kind momo ne boboko ne man enye gentle game no aso bono atrashe bios no better me in chana msumane kakradu wega hadia we oto ade ade ma mitis yeah, trust me, Chabon, I say. Anybody that got one here, US for another kitchen board in the body call. US with your body tapaso. What's that you born in Asunami? You born one, Mamika say, born a corner cake. Hojis no pressure banner, so one one as I commit to you. Gabriel and what dinner? Men not that here for.
game na no dey enye game eda form isia kana sima makwa kwedu emiansa kesima no eduasa emie no na wo fedi kanu eba na wie corner kick for USA corner kick for USA referee Felix Zoya from Germany heavily assisted by Robert Kemper and Christian Wright and Katia Itzel Garcia from Mexico is the front referee and reserve as the referee is Sandra Ramirez Alaman from Mexico as well. Felix Zoya from Germany. Robert Kemper and Swifty Germany and Christian Wright also from Germany. Oma Bokonano, US for no bonus here. Nazareth is a born air foul. Aetia US. Abrantia Western James Earl McKenney plies his trade in Italy for Juventus. All ladies of Syria. Western McKenney, born on the 28th of August 1998, 27 years of age. He's doing everything. He's a main star man on the Christian Pulisic. Oma Pimpono Juez for Nenya Bre, Socceroos, of Syria. When you born at the Bonnie, the Achibona, Quakodi, on Monsepia Bonso, where the Bono Echo, and Jabon at the Bonnie, the Quakumania, where you born at Tampaso, where Piaso, Bono Ekitomo, where Pia Bonso, where you born at the Bonnie, the Quakumania, Bono Ekita. Now, so Bono and say, Juez Australia for Najibono. But the body better call US for Nasa Babajaboro. What the bonnet call? But we need free kick. A foul. Foul for US. 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Even for no. Wano, and it's 95 minutes more. 90 plus 5 minutes. Ena, Bono FA, yellow card, Besu. Yes, Wesley McKennie. Enya, free kick at the US. A brand to a jersey number 5. Edema, Australia, Bobo Kono. Hey, Jordan Jacob Boss. Usina Kadima Fenot. Ewo Holland. 29th of October 2002. 23 years. Wadinabake. 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And I'm saying, Ekodipo, Epono Kodinanian, born here free kick. US Mnantiano, Malik Leon, Toman, Onuecha Bonechibi. Young Share said here, Ebesifa Ako. Across the Bono, Edibon Dachim. Akeni Edin and I, Eyi Bono, I'm a Bono Kakwe Kokik. Namika Carlos Cruz, who asked him, Edi Achel. A brand new coach Iran, 2018. 1-0 against Morocco, and 90 plus 5. Ena Onyasa, Ewino Elho, Ena Ghana against Panama, so 90 plus 5, Ena Caleb, Richie, Bono Ekita, US, across the Bono, the Bono Dachim, Bono Babe Fapono, and him, so Caruso for Syria, and Ekita Bono, he Bono, the Bono Dachokuman, Bono Atrashe, and Tisabreno, 2018, he ran for 94 points and a qualifier. Ena Ghana so Asha Panama 90 plus 5. Caleb Richie. Bechem ni Abrantie 80. Ghana near qualify ni dia be qualify from the group stage. And no dia hey, no two ways. 23rd of June. I am my order. My birthday Ghana. Any the three lions of England. I was Boston. Send me to what film and say he gave them party. I was passing. Sebuju, Omami Mora, Yan Twa came to support a free kick for Australia, the Socceroos. One with the Bono, they are two more. If you're born, I say, Pia Bono, so the Bono, they are quite well in your Sweja Bono, Tampaso, and the Bono, they are called Matas and Tasakunum, Bono Ekita,
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James, what Pierre Bonus said about the Akakwan, what Chabana say, Australia for the Bonico, what did he take about the Bonida to one more? Apprentice Matu Alan and Eddie Bonico, Jibonona Srabi, timely defense. Oh, Apprentice Alessandra Freeman, Michelle. Apprentice Alessandra Freeman, Michael, one more and a year born, where the Bonnie, if you want more, Kenya Sanka, dear Yomo, Usinaka Duma Villarreal, 9th of August 2004. 21 years of age, timely clearance, or stretch here, and I didn't boot to room. I can't born in a bonny air corner. Born away a corner kick for the soccer rules of Australia. Game no anwa dene. Game no anwa she. 23 minutes, 22 minutes to play for. Peace 104.3. Game no anwa dene. Game none one day, Harry James Shorter, Zinaka de Manchester City, captain for Soccer Rules.
Wakuria kwa kweni mho e kwa kwa pim. 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US fono. 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Corner kick. Corner kick for you. The soccer rules. 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Game no. 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Nibi, then you am faster than my KK paper. KK paper. What a chicha chicha chicha. Hydration qua. 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KK paper company limited. That is Stone Quartet House and the Euro House. No, Eddie Abba. Milano and Shangli House. No, Eddie Abba. Are you good for residential and summer hat? 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Auto servicing, mechanical works and repairs, car electricals, welding and straightening, spraying and body works. Na energy semi say, yeah, you win in the amount. Yes, I auto free car. I just say, o car no SSC baby. And I'm so near, and what register now near a judgment, you know. Ever barbecue carno, Eddie amount. You be a spray o carno, so as I come, Eddie paint, papa. Net just a paint, you know, a second paint, and Eddie Bayer. You were done. So my first runabout, keep it down. Opposite Action Chapel on Judea Temple. No mum. Bridge now be first wabano. I sent you OB van. Eddie Beba near Barbaye, a juma, Eddie amount. 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Blue jeans energy drink, be bold, be sharp, be tough. 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

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Corner kick to be affected by the Youngs or the Stripers. US for no. Woma Shebako Emma. Australia ain't to me enter yet. Game no unwash it. And your gamer at that form. And your gamer at that form. Crack, crack, crack, crack, crack. Peace 104.3 so no wasu kusu out here no dache kwa bramwa bay achima sa nende shi wa chabwa na sedu bwani dache mna srebi mamu nina every ema mamu ji entu mi anka bono game no anwa ya tene kakra kakra kukwa benu msu kakra kakra akukwa benu msu Cabona said the born where they are Chibona Cocodi. 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

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So the rules of Australia, Babi Bonus to US, Akako Jibon, the Bonneco, US, Amudi Bon Echo, way between my Fano, Lefri said Debbie, Lima continue, and Tiwanji Fano, Afi, Lefri Aji free kick, Edia Ma US. Lefri Aji free kick, Edia Ma US. Apprentice Gino Dest, Gianni, Sinaka Edia Ma PSV and Hoving. Ba say now boy I'll be like begin so okoy o san ba e be pie mo premier league so I say and shut down faster abu bia didi ko ba bia na sun ba dwuno e you bia ko ba bi free kick where's for no abo pono where akwenya abo shot wo mu de mo ka akwenya e go na so ay outside ay outside I can't go on my son, can you? Tinami, it's a bono air outside. And can you ask for an usher second go? A branch of Freeman, I don't know a prayer nano. Bono and a free kick, you know, Malik on the coach down, Pedja shortened the Nan one day or poor shortened from Italy. And I take it deflection and I feel my dignity go boom. Goalkeeper, so I'm going to not to an ethical. Now, challenge kids, what that one to say, we're planting up. Referee, no, Egusu, Edin, Kobo Zoya. Referee, Fele Zoya. Otie, Efi, Vano. Eti, Vano, and our Otie, no. Yenche, Sandra Ramirez, Aleman, from Mexico. Obana over on mono
Yen share the ebesi fako. One here no man go. No man go. They take deflection. The outside. How would you go there? Any of an adjustment on commission. Freeman not telling go. World change the referee, Felix Zoya from Germany. How about you go on? Or say, born on the offside or medium, you say awful. Oh, kwa he. Oh, kasa sa wa cheke fwa nevi, eno o kasa. Enti o kasa wa nano, sa bono. E yi gu wa nasa ya offside. Lefi soya, shena wajigo. Wajigo no, mikachila wajigo no. No offside. Ne go. Last time, then of course, 2-0 in favor of USA. 2-0. So, Abrantia, Alexander Freeman Michael of Villarreal, on the 9th of August 2004, 21 years of age, making it to USA 2. Soccer rules of Australia now. Hey. Goalkeeper no crane sa ko ka branch na so on the outside and then eti hey, a go 2-0 for USA. 2-0 for USA.

0: Oma fi abandu center pass ade bore ko. So USA and Ababe, the first nation ever World Cup history to benefit from two own goals in their first two group stages games. And no man own goal back up. Bono me if you have more piazza 45 minutes in any song. Ama and a Yede Simanson and a de Atoso. Homo APPA Ama Mika say. Run of 32 in the Mexico for no one qualify. In the Aka 31 teams. At the US is so a qualifier. Run of 32 no. Now US is so a qualify. And just a host nation, you know. And a qualify. Mexico a qualify. US is Edison Yapoa. No more so a qualify. Corner kick. Malik Leon Tillman. And it's a bonnet. Babi Chabono, Eddie Bono, Eddie Achim. 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Aji free kick at the ATR Australia. Jordan Jacob. On to the one. Van Edie. Anka 2010. Sadia Namekano. Luis Suarez is born. Akea Meji Panati Masamuel Jacoba Senu. Green goal. Amanka semi finals. Okay. Any Bibi Maya Dika qualifying. Anka Nanka de Frankans. Nanka Kade 80. The Atlanta Lions of Morocco. One more and I qualify. Aye Bibi Maya. One more to me, I qualify the aqua semifinals. And this year too, Metepi Morocco. So move to me aqua do finals. And now semifinals will be Morocco. Metepe Portugal. Metepi Spain. Metepe. The orange for no. The Netherlands. Yeah, to us. Argentina there. Among to me go finals. Me home cry. Ghana into me. We need to be at the quarter finals. The record could help match Natcha Power. Bono. Hey, kid, I'm over the bottle. Go bottle out trash here. I can see my menu. Nancy Mabia Nai, Enumo, and Sona at the count. Nina and Yasu. Jadem, Pono Kako, the goalkeeper. Simon Komukomukomukomukona, Michama, goalkeeper. Martin Drew, a Chabona, set the body that Chime Trako Jum. Homa Pimbona, Pono Kako Tabonte. It's true for Australia. Have to throw in the pass at the body that team. To throw at the body of that team. It's a career. Timothy up in body, the body of the US for us on now. Can you swap in body? Bono up for the day. We throw in the Ecuadema Australia. Grant Yabako. Edako. Bolarin, Bolagon, Jerry. We just said, yeah, abandoned the air pin, no air on the chair. 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Sadino de nasu goalkeeper. Patrick Thomas Beach asobonu setwe 7 minutes ne die enua ana ye de bana wie ya ne sa ohwe ball apprentice Alexander Freeman ohwe second goal no asan fire in any moment from now every fellow joya ebetu asana ban di medion jumadi ne ofedi kanin na bana wie ye asuya fona de ball no echo di ball no ko soya we penalty box no ko cross ball no nanso ya bi Young man of crime, I'm one the other. Referee Felix Zoya, who said a brand new cock can be beach ready. First master, Jadi Oki Kano. As soon as he said, open person coming near the mini now, near Steve. The tough form. Referee Felix Zoya, Eddie Jumadian of Eddie Kani, Nabanaria, Freeman and a boy. Borges, one more, and a share. Two goals to no Edema, USA. 43rd minute and 11 minute on goal. Our three and your branch and Ankasa Borges. Kareem Robert to me, Ayan, and one day, Abanere of Edeka, and faster than KK Pepra. KK Pepra. 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Vitamilk Ayabiani, Lawson Beverages, and of the Blue Jeans Energy Drink. Behold, we shall be tough. D and the Dutch and Kabramwa Bay, Yachima Senebisha, Yemkona, and Kajin Katu, my bar. I felt to assume you know, and I say, Ababa to us.
1: Peace FM. Say Yemra National Day of Prayer and Thanksgiving. To me, dear, you did change your meaning. I done us here. I said to you, we see what you are going to do. I think the my agents want to resetting our values to build the Ghana we want. And by the way, Koso, we're the 1st July 2020.

All right, my main call AA Office of the President. Na my girlfriend back on her, your friend Jane from Pond. Now, no one, I see you, Emma Penna Bags and Accessories. 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

Jane from Pond. From Obobi Aboa DJ Straight Up. Jane, Obobi so cha. I said any bremene wa ma. 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I'm a CEO. Ne workers amo ho nyina ya kya mu nyina na nwumre. Enche bia. At the steez on drums party no e baba bi jidam. Me pa cha wo shop. Oton ahofade apparel. Link it up near fast season drums number.

0: Alright, so like I said earlier on, Sarkodie Spunk is live in the studio. Ready to run you through the commentary between Scotland and Morocco. So like I said earlier on, if you find yourself anywhere inaccessible to television, just stick and stay with Peace 104.3. So you catch us a World Cup, no? We are not leaving any stone unturned. Anti Sarkodie Spunk at Nase on a Nempam for some catch us as they say, yeah, DJs, you know, so, because of investment in our game, the Muntina Yadi and Wajim. They say, Ubehu, Minia Young Boy, na, or summarize it, or UTV. Anti and there, Minister Sarkodiana, yeah, yeah, sure. Sarkodia, Mimo Akwaba.
1: Yeah, no, Tozik.
0: Bibi Abokodia.
1: Yamia Homi Mobile.
0: Na and then Morocco ne Scotland. What's your Morocco chances saying?
1: Tosik me that say, what's your chances of Morocco? Now they compare that of Scotland that make us on paper no will be a better for Morocco because of the Omaye our World Cup, the previous edition of Qatar. Omo to do medal zone. And normal first game so against almighty Brazil will be alright Morocco offset Brazil will win the game no. But you know you who surprise a bear mo. I'm with me fighting a point from that particular game. And Scotland ne Morocco on so much happen in the World Cup.
0: Okay.
1: Yes, Morocco channel 3-0.
0: And then we are 5-0. Morocco team win and was 98.
1: Hey, in a Scotland so no ABA and your force to reckon with a ban World Cup.
0: Huh?
1: By football no dear answer is full of uncertainties.
0: BBT missy there.
1: It could be say be a Morocco now or no cra idea quality in an or good team no then they were any day. Now Scotland team win it.
0: Usha Morocco team no more. Technically, surprise is better when we team no. As compared to the mother ball African Cup of Nations.
1: A certain Ayoub Bouadi.
0: Charlie. Fantastic midfielder.
1: 18 years of age.
0: Technical. I didn't know soon.
1: I could not kick.
0: Nano na me ka say, I don't know so no me be ya na me ka say, sa kwala no me hu the combination of Vitinha and Pedri. Ah ya come up as one boom. Person. Yes.
1: Because our strength and I think it's a ball distribution so to me say recovery be bian or very good.
0: Because she say in the first half, Otimima almighty Brazil a substitution twice at a goal.
1: What's
0: it? Or you midfielders, oh.
1: Yes.
0: Ancelotti, you midfielders, me, you straight every game, no, because of Ayoub Bouadi.
1: Because, sir, Ayoub Bouadi, no. We're in the age. Now, Okase will be to say Casemiro. Casemiro will experience, alright. But then, a football, no, sir, you'd full exuberant, get the ball. On Timmy Aquadano, or be break. So, there's indeed, I think, sir, Fabinho can be stabilizing me from Kakadema Brazil.
0: Yes, and yes, I did. And yes, strong.
1: Yes, and game win on Scotland ain't here point. Some person qualify here. I'm draw cry because somebody can't say Haiti 1-0. And I likely say.
0: And you know what 3 points?
1: Or three. And I'm Morocco 1, Brazil 1, Haiti Nibi. And likely say, Ripping Boys or group in Bay Haiti.
0: Ube yeah, because Shano. Brazil big one.
1: And it's a Morocco team we need against Scotland here. Yeah, I'm qualify.
0: And because in the last match, you know, only Haiti.
1: Haiti. Also about 4 points. And don't forget, say World Cup win. You better for 8 third best teams. So, on say you bought 48 countries, you bought 24, or say you bought run of 32. The 24,
0: you're saying 8 best third position. That's it. Yeah, they're being 32 teams.
1: 12, no. You better teams say D, third, Makumaku, 8, or more points, and your best. They are picking up, okay, come on, qualify, and all that.
0: Hanema goes for any goals against, and they're important.
1: And we hear no clinch in Huiano. So, what he has here. And to say, on your chance, I'll be share more goals, I'll share more goals. Because we have been here. So they say, oh yeah, two countries, but my case, automatically, I'm qualified. I call run of 32.
0: USA are qualified.
1: And Mexico. So two host countries, no. I'm first to my, so be a winning. To 6 points.
0: Before I remember, on paper, formation are two teams in a day, Bano. African countries are a call so far. Uhune saying your expectations, when your disappointment be. Yanum, they are me, feel saying, come on, lose, no, crank,
1: Ivo. Go back. Go back to your country.
0: Go back to your country.
1: So far, many disappointed. Because some, they might disappointed saying can result being can may expect game favor yen. I call my African teams to be like DR Congo against Portugal. almost shocked me because me particular.
0: It was a big surprise.
1: Because
0: that's
1: it. Because Obia right off say there's no way Obia team even apeke a point against the almighty Portugal. Yatik almost one of the favorite to win this particular tournament.
0: Mm-hmm.
1: But Utimu say if you game.
0: Well, say match player to player. Utimu say Portugal far ahead of.
1: Now Portugal midfield almost the tournament win.
0: Between
1: João Neves, Bruno Fernandes, Bernardo Silva, from defender Nuno Mendes, Chale. And Nimho cried and don't go there. Omu team Ankasa. Ah, now DR Congo since 74 qualify for World Cup on Mebium. No, as I qualify, abandoning that first game against almighty Portugal. Wait, my pick a point. And Fake Ved, debutant, Omu first game against Spain. One of the favorites.
0: Yes, I'm not suiting many Spain. Hey, Spain,
1: the African countries, they so far so good. Say, so, yeah, 10. In your two wins, first round, in your two wins, four draw, and in your four defeats.
0: Four defeats in the back on the penis.
1: And I'll come on your practical,
0: Charlie. Because Usha defeats Nibia, you will not blame the team. That's because Obit is Algeria against defending champion Argentina. Ah. Just so yeah. Apart from say all your defending champions, you know, if you can not cry, Argentina is one of the teams will be at the say and you cry. The last four quarterfinals, no, but
1: semifinals.
0: Yes, semis no bedruho.
1: Team of Africa so far, why impressing me at Tunisia?
0: Exactly,
1: because oh boy, country like Sweden. Ah, on yes, strong.
0: On no crimes on both playoff and so qualify.
1: Yes, Sweden able playoff. How we look and so not qualify.
0: Now, Obabe show 4 was a 5 there.
1: Yeah. Show 5 goes to 1. Oh,
0: I know what. Mete say, yes, na coach in any players in a crowd can work camp. I'm going to lose this game now. Okay, and you can say Morocco. Obo 4-2-3-1.
1: Formation.
0: Scotland. Obo 3-4-2-1. Technically, who is saying?
1: All attacking game, and Americans number war. Because many can catch us, we can win a game with more. Because when we no more draw, more chances on be progress, no? Slim. But say, Scotland, team in a draw, or no hands in the chances of beating my progress after the next stage of the competition. We're going to make 4 points. The next game, crown, Obo Brazil. But Brazil. Now say Brazil is sharing 4 points in the team Mexico qualification now for next round.
0: The next game of Abo Haiti.
1: Me can Scotland.
0: Ah, okay.
1: Abo Haiti already was sharing 1-0.
0: So no one at 3 points.
1: So Timinya draw against Morocco at 4 points now. And likely now the chance of qualifying here be 90%. Olusuma Brazil can still 4 points now. Beat team Mexico qualification.
0: And you know, also
1: more attacking football, sir.
0: A little bit defensive.
1: That's it. Now Oma rely on Kanta. And Moroccans know may expect some be pressure from onset. Yes, starting game now some pressure and some be not needed go on.
0: But they say no one on bebo. And Yami was from the old canoe. Osha Scotland ne line up na and as ne game plan and an information all day banner. Not just obo 7 midfielders.
1: Yes.
0: Obo 3 defenders, 7 midfielders, what, one attacker.
1: 5 midfielders and Kase Wechiroho. Per line up a FIFA site a publisher, you know, 5 good midfielders. Defenders rather, and obon a chiroho, and obon one striker pay.
0: Into no chances, I'm 5 no, me a nube inverted.
1: That's it.
0: Into be also our 3 defenders there, but then.
1: Defender, no ma be 4-5, or a chiroho.
0: Or attack, yeah, no ma be coming fielders, and no ma be 7.
1: And no more players, bro, they have seen it all, a band of footballer. We be to say, Kieran Tierney, one introduction, Andy Robertson, and Aston Villa player, OG Europa League, John McGinn, agent of Scotland. Omo Napoli player last season before Yebe Bosa season one J player of the season in Italy Scott McTominay age
0: name exactly
1: eji omo nyi team obeti ma right on off sir Tozik
0: enya bayira abre wadro there but I believe sir if Morocco unso so na style of play no obo 4-2-3-1 so ono so no indirectly no obo 5 midfielders but 5 no
1: train be more offensive
0: yes or double pivot
1: yes
0: train be more offensive now the entity obo one top no
1: on the sports also working on your sports
0: on said the entity obo one top no o share on the right side that Morocco will always attack from the right
1: of course
0: you know o share Luis Diaz position obo also obo number 7
1: Brahim Diaz
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0: India, sorry, yes. But always, you know, Obehu no set our box, you know, because our tactics, you know, they always leave the right line, you know, for Ashraf Hakimi.
1: Hakimi,
0: no, and so why we're